0: With Russia.
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9: This is hour two of Weekend in the Country. I'm Craig Orndorff, and a happy weekend to you wherever you are and whatever you're doing. Appreciate you being here today, and thanks for coming back for part two. Well, this weekend we've gone back to the end of the 90s, September of 1999. And we're into the top 10 now, with five of those positions filled by ladies, including three of the top five. And checking in at number 10 was Martina McBride, I Love You.

There's Martina McBride, I Love You. Very heavy on the pop sound. That's because the song was written for the film Runaway Bride. And it was a hit on the Hot 100, peaking at number 24, but it didn't hurt it on the country chart either. It was heading up to number one for a five-week stay, Martina's fourth to headline the countdown. Well, the pop flavor continues with Alabama at number nine, with a song that was first recorded by NSYNC. And in fact, the boy band backed up Alabama on their version of God Must Have Spent a Little More Time on You.

0: There's Alabama featuring NSYNC on God Must Have Spent a Little More Time on You at number 9 this week, 1999. Coming off the countdown after topping at number 3, that would be the group's final top 10 record. All right, now it's movie time. Let's check out a picture from 27 years ago. Number 1 at the box office this weekend was Stigmata. Got terrible reviews, but some of the summer hits still playing included a new version of The Thomas Crown Affair with Pierce Brosnan and Rene Russo, The Blair Witch Project, American Pie, Star Wars Episode 1, Phantom Menace, but best of them all was The Sixth Sense.
1: I want to tell you my secret now. I see dead people.
2: In your dreams? While you're awake? Dead people, like, in graves, in coffins?
1: Walking around like regular people. They don't see each other. They only see what they want to see. They don't know they're dead.
2: How often do you see them?
1: All the time.
0: Haley Joel Osment and Bruce Willis in The Sixth Sense. One of our favorite films here in September of 1999. And also playing the aforementioned Runaway Bride, as director Gary Marshall was reunited with Richard Gere and Julia Roberts 9 years after Pretty Woman. This one wasn't as good, but it did very well at the box office. And had a pretty good soundtrack, which featured Martina McBride, whom we played a couple of minutes ago, and the song at number 8 on the countdown this week from the Dixie Chicks, Ready to Run.

0: Natalie Maines, Marty McGuire, and Emily Strayer. The Dixie Chicks at number 8 this week, 1999. That was the first single from their album Fly, also on the Runaway Bride soundtrack. That was heading up the chart to number 2. Well, what's new here in September of 1999? Unveiled this past week, a stamp from the U.S. Postal Service honoring Star Trek. It features a picture of the USS Enterprise, and by the way, a first-class stamp was 33 cents. New in tech recently, Apple unveiled the G4, the world's first desktop supercomputer. It had a 22-inch flat-screen monitor, and the price was $6,500. Also this year, everybody had a singing fish, like Big Mouth Billy Bass. The digital video recorder TiVo was introduced, so instead of recording your favorite TV show on a videotape, TiVo stored them on an internal hard drive, just like a computer. It lets you pause a live TV show and rewind and replay. Also new, the St. Louis restaurant Panera Bread became a national chain back in May. A new beverage was Sierra Mist, and there was a new device to help clean up around the house called the Swiffer.
1: This old mop makes me shake.
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0: The Swiffer was brand new here in September of 1999. Now, by the way, this show is a great companion for house cleaning. Not implying that your place needs it. I'm just saying we're a good choice to have on in the background because we have great music, like the song at number 7 this week in 99. It's Little Man by Alan Jackson.

0: Alan Jackson, Little Man. Survey song number 7 this week in 1999, moving up to number 3, and that would be his first record to crack the top 40 on the Hot 100 pop chart.
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16: We will have a chance of showers and thunderstorms as we open up the weekend. Temperatures will be hot as well, warming up into the mid-90s for highs. Heat index values will be up into the triple digits. Highs will climb into the mid to upper 90s on Sunday, with still a stray shower or thunderstorm possible. In the 2 News Weather Center, I'm Chief Meteorologist Michael Sager.
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0: Today, we've taken a 27-year stroll down old memory lane to September of 1999. We've got the most popular country singles in America from that weekend. And we check in at number 6 with Tim McGraw, Something Like That.

Tim McGraw at number 6 this week in 1999, Something Like That. Soon to be his 10th number 1 hit and sell 2 million copies. And if you remember that song being on the radio all the time, well, you're right. Broadcast data systems that monitor radio airplay reported that from the first day of 2000 to the last day of 2009, Something Like That was the top played radio single in any musical genre. It got nearly 500,000 spins during the decade. And the crazy thing is, that doesn't include all the plays that it got here in the summer of 99 when it was released and moving up the chart. But it's a catchy, up-tempo tune, simple lyrics with a universal theme, and radio programmers like it because the song times out right around 3 minutes. Well, coincidentally, next up on the countdown was Tim McGraw's better half. Of course, it's Faith Hill at number 5, The Secret of Life.

0: Secret of Life. That's Faith Hill at number 5 this week, 1999, one away from its high on the countdown. Well, we were 14 months from the next presidential election, so the campaigning had already begun. The Republicans were looking to take back the White House, and already on the slate was Texas Governor George W. Bush, son of the former president George H.W. Bush. Senator John McCain also threw his hat in, along with businessman Steve Forbes. He would have a good showing early in the primaries, but faded quickly. And then Bush was able to take down McCain. Meanwhile, for the Democrats, it was already just a two-man race. The vice president, Al Gore, and former senator and former NBA star, Bill Bradley.
1: I'm more interested in leadership than polls and politics. And I believe we need a new kind of leadership. A leadership that puts the people front and center, not the president. A leadership that respects the people as well as challenges them. We must unleash the potential of Americans as public citizens. For only then will America be the place that it can be. We must put every American on the train of that deeper, broader prosperity. For only then will justice reign.
0: Bill Bradley made it official this week in 1999. He was running for president. But he trailed Gore in the polls by about 2-1 and was never really competitive, as Gore would go on to sweep the primaries. Meanwhile, trying to make a sweep on the country music charts was Jody Messina. Her previous three singles from her album I'm All Right went to number one, but this one had already peaked and was moving off the survey. At number four this week, Lesson in Leavin'.

0: I'm All Right and Stand Beside Me. Listen and Leavin' topped out at number two. Oh, no, so close. But hey, three in a row and a number two ain't bad either. Plus, the fifth release from the album I'm All Right would make it to the top ten as well. Because You Love Me. Listen and Leavin' was at number four this week in the time capsule marked 1999 for this weekend in the country.
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9: We will have a chance of showers and thunderstorms as we open up the weekend. Temperatures will be hot as well, warming up into the mid-90s for highs. Heat index values will be up into the triple digits. Highs will climb into the mid to upper 90s on Sunday, with still a stray shower or thunderstorm possible. In the 2 News Weather Center, I'm Chief Meteorologist Michael Sager.
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0: That's us collectively, individually. I'm Craig Orndorff here in the Shenandoah Valley. You know who you are, and you're listening on Star Country if you're in Lewistown and Burnham, Pennsylvania, WVNW. They've got us on the river, WXBC in Hardinsburg, Kentucky. And it's Cat Country, KATI, in California, Missouri. Well, today our subject matter is September of 1999, and we're up to number 3 on the chart from that weekend with the hit of the summer. and it was finally beginning its descent of the countdown. Here's Lone Star, Amazed.

What a smash for Lone Star. Richie McDonald, Michael Britt, Dean Sams, Keach Rainwater, amazed. After 8 weeks at number one, they were down to number three this week in 1999. And now it's sports time from here in September of 99. Lots to get to. Here we go. NASCAR in Richmond this weekend. Tony Stewart got his first win. And Dale Jarrett would win the championship with 29 top 10 finishes. Baseball, more home runs this year between Mark McGwire and Sammy Sosa. Big Mac got 65. Sosa finished with 63. They became the only players to hit 60 twice. There were three no-hitters this year. The Cards' Jose Jimenez no-hit the Diamondbacks on June 25th. July 16th, David Cohn of the Yankees, a perfect game against the Expos. And wouldn't you know it, Don Larsen threw out the first pitch that day. And this very weekend, September 11th, Eric Milton of the Twins no-hit the Angels. And in the World Series, the Yankees would make it back-to-back. They'd take out the Braves in four straight. World records falling on the track. On June 16th, Maurice Greene took the 100 at 9.79. On July 7th, Hisham El-Garouche broke the mile mark. August 26th, Michael Johnson set the new standard in the 400. And on September 5th, Noah Nagini of Kenya broke an 18-year record in the 1,000. And by the way, his mark stood until here in July of 26. The NFL season kicked off this weekend, and the St. Louis Rams opened with a 27-10 victory over Baltimore. Kurt Warner and Marshall Faulk would lead the Rams to the title. And this weekend at the U.S. Open, Serena Williams got her first Grand Slam. She beat Martina Hingis, and Andre Agassi defeated Todd Martin to complete his comeback from a wrist injury and off-court issues to win it in five sets, his fifth Grand Slam and second U.S. Open. And that's sports from this weekend in 1999. And we're back to the countdown now, and this week's second place record was by Kenny Chesney. You had me from hello. One word.

0: On the motion picture Jerry Maguire, the most famous line was, "Show me the money." But the most touching moment of the film came from Renee Zellweger when she said, "You had me at hello." Well, that line inspired Kenny Chesney to write that song with Skip Ewing. And they altered the title just a bit to, "You had me from hello." That was number two this week, 1999. Next week, it would be in the top spot. The third to make that mark for Kenny Chesney. Well, who was in that position this week? We'll find out next on Weekend in the Country.
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8: We will have a chance of showers and thunderstorms as we open up the weekend. Temperatures will be hot as well, warming up into the mid-90s for highs. Heat index values will be up into the triple digits. Highs will climb into the mid to upper 90s on Sunday, with still a stray shower or thunderstorm possible. In the 2 News Weather Center, I'm Chief Meteorologist Michael Sager.
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0: We're coming down the home stretch of today's show, but before we finish things off, a little reminder about the webpage. It is weekendinthecountry.net, and be sure to like us and follow us on Facebook. It is also Weekend in the Country. Well, I've just looked at the clock, and we are running low on time, so no classic country feature today. We got to go right to the number one song from this weekend in 1999. But first, the number one news story, and that was the weather. Crazy. We had a wet, snowy January. But from February to August, it was the third driest in the previous 105 years of record keeping. And then hurricane season ramped up. There were 5 Category 4 hurricanes, the most ever in a single season. Meteorologists blamed it on the weather pattern La Nina. Now last week, Hurricane Dennis hit the Middle Atlantic states. Thankfully, it didn't do too much damage, and it brought some much-needed rain. But what the area didn't need was another storm right behind it. But this weekend, the Atlantic seaboard states were preparing for Hurricane Floyd. By midweek, it brushed by northern Florida, Georgia, and South Carolina, but then made a direct hit on Wilmington, North Carolina.
11: Howling winds signaled the pre-dawn assault by Floyd on a deserted downtown Wilmington. While the winds on the mainland were less than what forecasters had feared, hurricane gusts, some topping 130 miles per hour, did lash the fragile barrier islands. In the coastal town of Wrightsville Beach, hours of pounding surf left streets clogged with sand and chunks of debris. It's water that will be Floyd's legacy. More than 20 inches of rain in 30 hours swamped low-lying areas with floodwaters.
0: That's Bob Orr reporting for CBS. 51 of the 85 fatalities from Hurricane Floyd were in North Carolina, and the state sustained $4 billion in damage, severe farming losses, and environmental damage as well. Floyd did a number in Virginia as well, and dumped lots of rain all the way up the East Coast into Canada. Hurricane Floyd was on our radar this weekend in 1999. And on top of the country music countdown this weekend 27 years ago was a Kansas native who got her first job in Nashville at Opryland USA in 1989. 10 years later, she was at the top of the charts. At number one, here's Shelley Wright, Single White Female.

Well, hello and welcome in to another week of Pure American Country. I'm Zach Bennett, keeping the show that Bill Cody built moving forward here from the historic Acuff House Studio, the home of WSM Radio on the Grand Ole Opry Plaza in Nashville, Tennessee, the epicenter of country music. And this week on the show, we're talking about second acts, artists whose careers looked like they'd already had their moment. Radio had moved on, the hits had slowed down, maybe the label had even moved on. And then something happened. The right song, the right record, another chance nobody was necessarily expecting comes along. Tanya Tucker went 10 years between number one country records before this one put her back there in 1986. Kicking off the show this week with Just Another Love, Hall of Famer Tanya Tucker on Pure American Country.

Tanya Tucker, Just Another Love. As we kick off this week's Pure American Country, I'm Zach Bennett. Tanya didn't just get one more hit. That record really helped begin another long stretch of them for her and led her to that Hall of Fame induction that came just a couple of years back. For Leanne Womack, though, the next turn really wasn't about trying to get back what she'd had before. It was about deciding what kind of record she wanted to make at all. She heard an Odie Blackman song that really sounded like the country music that she wanted to sing again, and it helped point the direction for the album. There's more where that came from. Here's Leanne Womack, I May Hate Myself in the Morning on Pure American Country.

0: a fun song right there. I love me some Joe DeMessina. My give a damn's busted after you heard Leanne Womack and Tanya Tucker. Now, Byron Gallimore worked behind the board on both of those last two songs we just heard, and the circumstances were different, but the result was similar. Both artists found fresh momentum when it would have been very easy for Nashville to just keep looking toward whatever came next. That's a perfect way to start the show this week. Three headstrong ladies redefining their careers with big hit songs. Now, coming up, another headstrong lady, if there ever was one, Ashley McBride. She's going to help us connect one generation to another, and John Anderson gets another shot at country radio, too. I'm Zach Bennett. You're locked into Pure American Country.
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11: We will have a chance of showers and thunderstorms as we open up the weekend. Temperatures will be hot as well, warming up into the mid-90s for highs. Heat index values will be up into the triple digits. Highs will climb into the mid to upper 90s on Sunday, with still a stray shower or thunderstorm possible. In the 2 News Weather Center, I'm Chief Meteorologist Michael Sager.
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You just heard the latest song from Ashley McBride. It's called What If We Don't, here on Pure American Country. Ashley also gives us a pretty great bridge into the past, because a few years ago, she helped salute one of the artists that she grew up hearing by recording one of his biggest songs for a tribute album, John Anderson. Now, John's original version of this song came at a moment when he badly needed one. He hadn't had a number one country record since 1983, but nearly a decade later, this is the one that took him straight back to the top. John Anderson. You're straight Tequila Night on Pure American Country. If you

0: Travis Tritt, Best of Intentions, after Straight Tequila Night from John Anderson. Now, Travis, he had taken a couple of years away from recording and touring before coming back on an all-new label, and that became his first number one country record in 6 years when it came out. Two careers that had really cooled down considerably, and two reminders that sometimes all it takes to get to the top again is the right record landing at the right moment. Coming up next, it's Hellos and Hometown. Some requests from you guys. Thank you for calling these in. We got George Strait and Josh Turner on the way. This is Pure American Country. I'm Zach Bennett. Don't go anywhere. I'll be right back.
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4: 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The countdown is on. 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
9: We will have a chance of showers and thunderstorms as we open up the weekend. Temperatures will be hot as well, warming up into the mid-90s for highs. Heat index values will be up into the triple digits. Highs will climb into the mid to upper 90s on Sunday, with still a stray shower or thunderstorm possible. In the 2 News Weather Center, I'm Chief Meteorologist Michael Sager.
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go. In a rundown motel room as dark as hell, I felt all the pains of a morning after, and all alone as far as I could tell.

George Strait. That's Blame It on Mexico on this week's Pure American Country. Going out to Carl in Columbus, Texas. Carl reached out and asked me if I could work that one into the show. And Carl, listen, when it involves a George Strait record, you don't have to ask twice. I'm definitely going to get that one in for you. Thanks for listening, Carl. Pat is listening to us in Mandan, North Dakota. He had a request for Josh Turner. Now, Pat didn't specifically tell me which station he's listening to, so I don't really want to put words in his mouth. But right there in Bismarck, Mandan, Pure American Country can be heard on Country 1130 KBMR, which is Bismarck, Mandan's original country music station. So I'm just going to put two and two together and say that's where you're listening to us, Pat. We appreciate you being here. Here's Me and God, your request for Josh Turner on Pure American Country.

0: That's Josh Turner, Me and God. Thanks to Pat and Mandan, Carl and Columbus getting in touch with us this week. And hey, while we're saying hello, let's thank a couple more stations that carry pure American country every week. 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And 107.5 WNNT, River Country, serving Virginia's Northern Neck and Middle Peninsula. 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Still ahead this hour, we're going to go back to 2003 when two country veterans suddenly found themselves back at number one, maybe even unexpectedly. I'm Zach Bennett, and you're listening to Pure American Country.
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12: We will have a chance of showers and thunderstorms as we open up the weekend. Temperatures will be hot as well, warming up into the mid-90s for highs. Heat index values will be up into the triple digits. Highs will climb into the mid to upper 90s on Sunday, with still a stray shower or thunderstorm possible. In the 2 News Weather Center, I'm Chief Meteorologist Michael Sager.
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0: Zach Bennett with you on Pure American Country. Thank you for being here this week. So glad to have you listening. You know, sometimes an artist needs somebody behind the glass who still hears maybe what everybody else has stopped hearing. Billy Sherrill helped Charlie Rich find exactly that back in the early 1970s. And boy, did this become a hit. I'm telling you what led Charlie all the way to the Entertainer of the Year Award. Here's Behind Closed Doors on this week's Pure American Country.

0: They called her the first lady of country music for a reason. Tammy Wynette, your good girl, gonna go bad. Right after you heard from Charlie Rich and Behind Closed Doors. Now, you talk about two massive hit songs. I had to play those back to back, partly because Billy Sherrill was the producer on both of those songs. I mean, you think about it, two very different singers. Both of them, though, matched with a producer who understood exactly what made them work.
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4: We will have a chance of showers and thunderstorms as we open up the weekend. Temperatures will be hot as well, warming up into the mid-90s for highs. Heat index values will be up into the triple digits. Highs will climb into the mid to upper 90s on Sunday, with still a stray shower or thunderstorm possible. In the 2 News Weather Center, I'm Chief Meteorologist Michael Sager.
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0: Let's hop in the time machine. Take a trip 23 years into the past. 2003 is our destination on this week's Pure American Country. I'm Zach Bennett. In 2003 is when Apple would launch the iTunes Music Store, selling individual song downloads for 99 cents apiece. And listen, even that seems archaic now that we just subscribe to everything. The Tampa Bay Buccaneers beat the Oakland Raiders. The score, 48-21 in Super Bowl 37, will become the first championship in Tampa Bay franchise history. And let me tell you, as a Tennessee Titans fan, I'm still a little bit sore about that one because we lost to the Raiders in the AFC Championship game, and I still think we could have taken down the Bucs that year. And that was the year that MySpace launched, and that was just as social networking was beginning to become a part of everyday life online. I kind of miss MySpace these days. Now, by then, Randy Travis had already spent years as one of the voices that really helped define modern traditional country music. But at that point, Randy hadn't had a number one country single since 1994. It's almost like the genre had maybe passed him by a little bit. But then he recorded an album aimed primarily at the Christian market. But one story song crossed right back into country radio and took him all the way to number one again. Randy Travis. Here's Three Wooden Crosses from 2003, our spotlight year on Pure American Country.
6: A farmer and a teacher

Randy Travis, Three Wooden Crosses. We talked about how that song was aimed at the Christian market, crossed over into country. Well, the industry certainly noticed it. It won CMA Song of the Year. And there's a small Nashville connection between that song and the next one we're going to hear. Background singer Wes Hightower worked on both records. See, Nashville is kind of a small town. It's a big city, but it's a small town, especially when you get over on Music Row. A lot of folks work with a lot of different folks. But the bigger story here actually belongs to Willie Nelson. Now, by 2003, Willie was 70 years old, and he hadn't had a song go to number one since 1989. Pretty big dry spell for Willie. But then Toby Keith invited him to be a part of a record that would go to number one and stay there for 6 weeks and made Willie Nelson the oldest singer to ever top the country chart at that point. The song, Beer for My Horses. Toby and Willie on Pure American Country, circa 2003.

0: I think of the video for that song. It featured one of my favorite comedians, Rodney Carrington. Toby Keith, Willie Nelson, Beer for My Horses, after you heard from Randy Travis and Three Wooden Crosses, both from our Spotlight year 2003. Country radio can move on from somebody pretty quickly, but every once in a while, a record arrives that makes everybody stop and reconsider exactly how finished that story really was. And that wraps up this hour of Pure American Country. Coming up, though, we're going to change the question a little bit as we talk about these artists making comebacks. What happens when an artist really stops worrying about getting the old system to take them back and then just starts deciding what comes next on their own terms? We'll examine that, and the Chicks will start us off when Pure American Country continues next.
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5: Fox News, I'm Jane Fergus. Russian President Vladimir Putin warned European countries to not get involved in its war with Ukraine as strikes between the two countries continue.
6: Eight people were killed. Dozens of others were injured across cities in Ukraine after those Russian strikes. Meanwhile, over in Russia, Ukrainian forces targeted two chemical industrial facilities.
5: Fox's Stephanie Bennett. President Trump in Dublin speaking with Irish leaders about trade tensions, Iran, and a unified Ireland.
7: The president wading into one of Ireland's most politically sensitive questions, telling the press he would love to see Irish reunification.
5: Fox's Alex Hogan. The island is currently divided as Northern Ireland remains part of the UK. 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
0: It's hour two of Pure American Country. Zach Bennett continuing the legacy of the great Bill Cody and coming to you from Nashville, Tennessee, the home of WSM Radio, the historic Acuff House Studio on the Grand Ole Opry Plaza. And on this week's show, we are looking at second acts. What happens after everybody thinks they already know the end of the story? Well, in hour one, we heard artists who got another shot at the old game. But this hour, I want to put a different spin on it, look at it from a different direction, because sometimes that second act starts when the artist just quits worrying about getting the old system to take them back, and they decide what comes next on their own terms. Now, after one of the most public breaks ever between an artist and country radio, the Chicks made a record about exactly where they stood. They called it Not Ready to Make Nice, and it kicks off hour two of Pure American Country.

comes to waiting. A controversial record from a controversial group at the time, for sure. And maybe you just heard it and it rankled you a little bit today, 2 decades later. But that's what Hour 2 of Pure American Country this week is all about. Artists coming back to country music on their own terms. Rick Rubin produced that record, by the way. And years earlier, Rubin had started another collaboration with an artist whose commercial career looked very different from the one he'd once had, Johnny Cash. The American Recording Series didn't ask Johnny to recreate the records that he'd made 20 or 30 years earlier. Instead, Rubin kept putting songs in front of him that became something completely different once that older voice got a hold of them. And by the time they reached this one, Johnny Cash sounded like a man who had lived every word of the lyrics, even though it was written by Trent Reznor of the rock band Nine Inch Nails. The song is called Hurt. Here's Johnny Cash on Pure American Country.

0: That is a brand new record from Tennille Towns called Sunshine's Free. Keith Urban is playing the guitar on that one, by the way. You heard Johnny Cash and the Chicks lead off this segment. Now, obviously, Tennille Towns is in a very different place in her career from either of those first two artists, but the idea still fits. She left the old label structure, produced her own album, went independent, and really started deciding for herself what the next version of her career was going to sound like. And sometimes the second act isn't getting back what you had. It's deciding that you just want something different. Coming up next, Emmylou Harris does exactly that. This is Pure American Country. I'm Zach Bennett.
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9: We will have a chance of showers and thunderstorms as we open up the weekend. Temperatures will be hot as well, warming up into the mid-90s for highs. Heat index values will be up into the triple digits. Highs will climb into the mid to upper 90s on Sunday, with still a stray shower or thunderstorm possible. In the 2 News Weather Center, I'm Chief Meteorologist Michael Sager.
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the Nitty Gritty Dirt Band, Long Hard Road, the Sharecropper's Dream. That song was written by Rodney Crowell, a Nashville Songwriter Hall of Famer. Of course, he had a string of hits himself back in the late 80s, but his contributions to songwriting have continued well into the 21st century. But before Rodney became a star on his own, he spent several years playing guitar, singing harmony, and really helping shape the records in Emmylou Harris's Hot Band. Now, by the mid-90s, Emmylou understood that country radio had basically stopped inviting her to the party. And there's something really freeing about realizing that that invitation probably isn't coming back. Because instead of chasing whatever might get her back onto country radio, Emmylou said, you know what, I'm going to do things my way. I'm going to go in the other direction. She would make an atmospheric, strange, and beautiful album, music that really didn't sound much like what Nashville radio was playing at all, but Emmylou called it a huge turning point. This is one of the songs on that record. It's called Wrecking Ball. It's on Pure American Country.

0: Emmylou Harris, Wrecking Ball. Now, that record didn't rebuild the old lane for Emmylou. It gave her a brand new one. And sometimes, that's the better second act anyway. Coming up next, two women who already knew exactly who they were, and a younger musician who knew enough about country music to understand that he didn't need to fix either one of them. Wanda Jackson is coming up next as we resume Pure American Country. I'm Zach Bennett. I'll be right back.
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9: We will have a chance of showers and thunderstorms as we open up the weekend. Temperatures will be hot as well, warming up into the mid-90s for highs. Heat index values will be up into the triple digits. Highs will climb into the mid to upper 90s on Sunday, with still a stray shower or thunderstorm possible. In the 2 News Weather Center, I'm Chief Meteorologist Michael Sager.
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recorded it in 2011 for her album The Party Ain't Over. You just heard Blue Yodel Number 6 on Pure American Country. And Jack White produced that album, and that record can get pretty loud. It can get pretty weird for sure, but on Blue Yodel Number 6, almost all of that disappears. I mean, you basically got Wanda Jackson, Jack White playing acoustic guitar, and that song from Jimmy Rogers, which tells you something important about why that partnership worked. Jack didn't approach Wanda as some old singer who needed to be modernized. He knew exactly what she had already done. And the same thing was really true with Loretta Lynn, because years before Jack ever collaborated with Loretta on an album, the White Stripes were already digging through her catalog. In 2000, Jack and Meg White went into a studio in Detroit and recorded their own version of one of Loretta's old hits, complete with a steel guitar. And 4 years later, Jack would produce Loretta's album, Van Leer Rose. Now, that record didn't sound like any of the Nashville records she had made in the 60s and 70s. Had a real rock edge to it, as you might imagine, with Jack White involved. But the reason the collaboration worked is that Jack wasn't trying to erase those records. He was a fan of them. Van Leer Rose would go on to win the Grammy for Best Country Album and put Loretta right back in the middle of a conversation that now included a whole lot of people who maybe hadn't even necessarily grown up with her music. But before Jack had ever worked with Loretta on building that second act, he'd already spent years listening very closely to the first one. And here's the Loretta Lynn original that the White Stripes loved enough to record themselves. Here's Rated X on Pure American Country.

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1: Loretta Lynn, Rated X, and Wanda Jackson, Blue Yodel number 6. And I think that distinction matters. Neither Loretta nor Wanda needed some younger musician to come along and show them how to be interesting again, because they already were. But what Jack White brought to both relationships was enthusiasm and enough respect for what those women had already accomplished that he could put them in a different musical setting without sanding away the thing that made them themselves. And sometimes the right collaborator doesn't reinvent you. They just hear something that was there all along and give everybody else another reason to notice it. I'm Zach Bennett, and this is Pure American Country.
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9: We will have a chance of showers and thunderstorms as we open up the weekend. Temperatures will be hot as well, warming up into the mid-90s for highs. Heat index values will be up into the triple digits. Highs will climb into the mid to upper 90s on Sunday, with still a stray shower or thunderstorm possible. In the 2 News Weather Center, I'm Chief Meteorologist Michael Sager.
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1: Zach Bennett with you on Pure American Country. Thank you for being here this week. I've had so much fun on this show examining career comebacks. And, you know, by 1968, Jerry Lee Lewis had gone about a decade without any major chart success. But when producer Jerry Kennedy started looking for country songs for him, well, the publishers in Nashville weren't exactly falling over themselves to offer their best material. As we just said, Jerry Lee Lewis's best days were probably behind him, and he had a little bit of a reputation and not necessarily a good one here in the Music City. But Jerry Kennedy heard another possibility, this time country. And Jerry Lee Lewis would respond with this one called Another Place, Another Time. One.

0: the Statler Brothers, Bed of Roses, after Jerry Lee Lewis, Another Place, Another Time. Both those records were produced by the same man, Jerry Kennedy. And for Jerry Lee, that first country hit became the beginning of an entirely new phase of his career. You know, sometimes Another Place really does mean another chance.
1: It's pure American country.
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6: We will have a chance of showers and thunderstorms as we open up the weekend. Temperatures will be hot as well, warming up into the mid-90s for highs. Heat index values will be up into the triple digits. Highs will climb into the mid to upper 90s on Sunday, with still a stray shower or thunderstorm possible. In the 2 News Weather Center, I'm Chief Meteorologist Michael Sager.
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0: One more trip back to 2003 on this week's Pure American Country. Well, earlier we heard established stars like Randy Travis and Willie Nelson suddenly find themselves back at number one in 2003, but these last two guys had a different problem. They were still trying to get the version of their careers that people would actually remember started. Joe Nichols had released an album years earlier, and it basically went nowhere. And in between record deals, he did whatever he could to keep money coming in. He was a furniture mover. He was a cable installer, worked as a mechanic. He even sold meat door to door. Can you imagine having that job? Nothing particularly romantic about that part of Joe's story. You got bills. The first shot didn't work, and nobody knows yet whether another shot is coming. But for Joe Nichols, eventually one did. He got another record deal, and this time, man, those songs connected. Here's Joe with Broken Heartsville, 2003 on Pure American Country.

0: got time to kill down in Broken Hartsville.
1: That's Joe Nichols' very first country number one, Broken Hartsville, on Pure American Country. We're looking at 2003 this week as our spotlight year and second acts, and they tie together here well for Craig Morgan because he had already taken one shot at a Nashville career, but Atlantic Records, his label, just completely shut down. So he had to start over, and he did with Broken Bow Records. And when this song released, it became the first top 10 hit for both Craig and the label. Here's Almost Home.
0: He had back.

0: Craig Morgan and Almost Home after Joe Nichols. And that's where I want to leave this edition of Pure American Country. You know, the first act doesn't always tell you what somebody's career is going to mean. Sometimes the second act is a comeback. Sometimes it's a reinvention. Sometimes it starts because somebody else hears something in you that the business stopped hearing. And sometimes it's simply finally getting the chance that the first attempt never gave you. I'm Zach Bennett, proud to keep doing the work on the show that Bill Cody built here at Pure American Country. It's written, produced, and engineered by me. Our executive producer is Martin Davis. Thank you so much for listening. And until next time, take care of yourself and always keep a great country song close by.
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5: Fox News, I'm Chris DeMeo. President Trump's in Ireland this weekend for talks with Irish leaders.
6: Ranging on a variety of issues from trade tensions to the conflict with Iran, Gaza, as well as Ireland's neutrality in a lot of these conflicts.
5: Fox's Alex Hogan in Dublin. The president also attending a major golf tournament at one of his resorts. Thousands of anti-Trump protesters are also there. U.S. Senate races in Texas and Michigan could well determine which party controls the Senate after the midterms. Republican Senator Tim Scott making the pitch.
7: 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They're trying to change the very DNA of our country.
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9: We will have a chance of showers and thunderstorms as we open up the weekend. Temperatures will be hot as well, warming up into the mid-90s for highs. Heat index values will be up into the triple digits. Highs will climb into the mid to upper 90s on Sunday, with still a stray shower or thunderstorm possible. In the 2 News Weather Center, I'm Chief Meteorologist Michael Sager.
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0: Born and Raised Music Festival 2026, this September 17th, 18th, and 19th. Pryor, Oklahoma turns all the way up. I was the last one to know. Born and Raised Music Festival is back at Rockin' Red Dirt Ranch with a lineup built for the loud and the proud, featuring the Red Clay Strays.
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6: We will have a chance of showers and thunderstorms as we open up the weekend. Temperatures will be hot as well, warming up into the mid-90s for highs. Heat index values will be up into the triple digits. Highs will climb into the mid to upper 90s on Sunday, with still a stray shower or thunderstorm possible. In the 2 News Weather Center, I'm Chief Meteorologist Michael Sager.
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1: News. I'm Deborah Valentine. President Trump's on a two-day visit to Ireland, meeting with political and business leaders.
2: I'm pleased to say that Ireland is now the sixth largest source of foreign direct investment in the United States, with nearly $392 billion invested in 2025.
1: The president calling for a unified Ireland. U.S. Attorney for the District of Columbia, Jeanine Pirro, leads the Department of Justice's Scam Center Strike Force, designed to dismantle transnational cyber fraud and cryptocurrency scams targeting Americans. Pirro on Fox's Saturday in America.
3: Americans are losing, according to the State Department, up to $12 billion a year to cyber fraud and these scam centers, which are mainly in Southeast Asia.
1: Pirro says her office intercepted $52 million in laundered cryptocurrency in a single day. 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
5: We will have a chance of showers and thunderstorms as we open up the weekend. Temperatures will be hot as well, warming up into the mid-90s for highs. Heat index values will be up into the triple digits. Highs will climb into the mid to upper 90s on Sunday, with still a stray shower or thunderstorm possible. In the 2 News Weather Center, I'm Chief Meteorologist Michael Sager.
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4: We will have a chance of showers and thunderstorms as we open up the weekend. Temperatures will be hot as well, warming up into the mid-90s for highs. Heat index values will be up into the triple digits. Highs will climb into the mid to upper 90s on Sunday, with still a stray shower or thunderstorm possible. In the 2 News Weather Center, I'm Chief Meteorologist Michael Sager.
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1: News. I'm Chris DeMeo. President Trump continues his weekend trip to Ireland on Sunday. It involves a little R&R.
2: Day two of the weekend trip involves the sport of golf. The president waking up at his Dunburg resort where the Irish Open Golf Tournament is currently being played. There are rumors the president himself will present the winner's trophy.
1: Fox's Jonathan Savage in London. U.S. Senate races in Texas and Michigan could determine which party controls the Senate after the midterms. Republican Senator Tim Scott making the pitch.
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4: We will have a chance of showers and thunderstorms as we open up the weekend. Temperatures will be hot as well, warming up into the mid-90s for highs. Heat index values will be up into the triple digits. Highs will climb into the mid to upper 90s on Sunday, with still a stray shower or thunderstorm possible. In the 2 News Weather Center, I'm Chief Meteorologist Michael Sager.
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4: We will have a chance of showers and thunderstorms as we open up the weekend. Temperatures will be hot as well, warming up into the mid-90s for highs. Heat index values will be up into the triple digits. Highs will climb into the mid to upper 90s on Sunday, with still a stray shower or thunderstorm possible. In the 2 News Weather Center, I'm Chief Meteorologist Michael Sager.
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1: News. I'm Deborah Valentine. In Ireland, President Donald Trump commenting on the war with Iran again, saying it won't end until after the midterm elections.
2: I think very soon. I think it'll be probably right after the midterms. They're trying to hold out as long as they can to complicate the election, but I think people will watch it because Iran cannot have a nuclear weapon.
1: President Trump says the end of the conflict will drive down crude, lowering fuel prices.
2: Oil will come tumbling down when that happens. Oil prices will come tumbling down.
1: The UK Maritime Threat Operations Center says it has received a report of a vessel being struck by an unknown projectile in the Strait of Hormuz, the vessel's status unknown. Indonesian rescuers have launched a search operation for a passenger ship carrying more than 240 people in the Java Sea. The ship's operator lost contact with the vessel following a report of bad weather. 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
8: We will have a chance of showers and thunderstorms as we open up the weekend. Temperatures will be hot as well, warming up into the mid-90s for highs. Heat index values will be up into the triple digits. Highs will climb into the mid to upper 90s on Sunday, with still a stray shower or thunderstorm possible. In the 2 News Weather Center, I'm Chief Meteorologist Michael Sager.
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4: We will have a chance of showers and thunderstorms as we open up the weekend. Temperatures will be hot as well, warming up into the mid-90s for highs. Heat index values will be up into the triple digits. Highs will climb into the mid to upper 90s on Sunday, with still a stray shower or thunderstorm possible. In the 2 News Weather Center, I'm Chief Meteorologist Michael Sager.
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2: News. I'm Chris DeMayo. President Trump continues his weekend trip to Ireland Sunday. It involves a little R&R.
3: Day two of the weekend trip involves the sport of golf. The president waking up at his Dunburg resort where the Irish Open Golf Tournament is currently being played. There are rumors the president himself will present the winner's trophy.
2: Fox's Jonathan Savage. The top two seeds battling out in the women's U.S. Open final on Saturday.
4: World number one Aryna Sabalenka was looking to become the third woman ever to win three straight U.S. Open titles. It was not to be. Elena Rybakina dethroned Sabalenka 6-4, 5-7, 6-2 for her third career Grand Slam title.
2: Fox's Tim McMaster. A plane carrying Wisconsin Congressman Tom Tiffany making an emergency landing in Lake Wausau after losing power Saturday night. Tiffany and the pilot with minor injuries. 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
6: For the Muskogee and Tahlequah areas, on your Sunday, slight chance for an isolated shower or storm during the day, especially during the morning hours. And then we're expecting partly cloudy to mostly sunny skies with those overnight lows over the next couple of days, 70s, daytime highs nearing 100. In the 2 News Weather Center, I'm meteorologist Brandon Woolley.
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6: For the Muskogee and Tahlequah areas, on your Sunday, slight chance for an isolated shower or storm during the day, especially during the morning hours. And then we're expecting partly cloudy to mostly sunny skies, with those overnight lows over the next couple of days, 70s, daytime highs nearing 100. In the 2 News Weather Center, I'm meteorologist Brandon Woolley.
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1: Fox News. I'm Deborah Valentine. President Trump's expected to wrap up his two-day visit to Ireland today. More from Fox's Jonathan Savage in our London bureau.
2: The president waking up at his Dunburg resort where the Irish Open Golf Tournament is currently being played. There are rumors the president himself will present the winner's trophy.
1: On Saturday, President Trump met with Ireland head of government Michael Martin and President Catherine Connolly. Wisconsin Republican gubernatorial candidate Tom Tiffany posting to X that the small plane he was a passenger on made an emergency water landing in Lake Washoe Saturday night. The congressman said he and the pilot suffered minor injuries after the four-seat Bonanza lost power. Indonesian rescuers searching for a passenger ship carrying more than 240 people in the Java Sea. 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
4: For the Muskogee and Tahlequah areas, on your Sunday, slight chance for an isolated shower or storm during the day, especially during the morning hours. And then we're expecting partly cloudy to mostly sunny skies with those overnight lows over the next couple of days, 70s, daytime highs nearing 100. In the 2 News Weather Center, I'm meteorologist Brandon Woolley.
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2: For the Muskogee and Tahlequah areas, on your Sunday, slight chance for an isolated shower or storm during the day, especially during the morning hours. And then we're expecting partly cloudy to mostly sunny skies with those overnight lows over the next couple of days, 70s, daytime highs nearing 100. In the 2 News Weather Center, I'm meteorologist Brandon Woolley.
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1: News, I'm Chris DeMayo. President Trump continues his weekend trip to Ireland today.
2: Day two of the weekend trip involves the sport of golf. The president waking up at his Dunburg resort where the Irish Open Golf Tournament is currently being played. There are rumors the president himself will present the winner's trophy.
1: Fox's Jonathan Savage. Police say a trespasser tried to enter the home of former Vice President Kamala Harris on Friday night. The woman contacted Harris's security.
3: After being told she couldn't stay, she returned again, prompting a call to police about a possible trespasser. Police took a report at the scene. TMZ reported the woman was not arrested or cited.
1: Fox's Deborah Valentine. Harris and her husband were not home. A plane carrying Wisconsin Congressman Tom Tiffany making an emergency landing in Lake Wausau, Tiffany and the pilot sustaining minor injuries. 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
6: For the Muskogee and Tahlequah areas, on your Sunday, slight chance for an isolated shower or storm during the day, especially during the morning hours. And then we're expecting partly cloudy to mostly sunny skies, with those overnight lows over the next couple of days, 70s, daytime highs nearing 100. In the 2 News Weather Center, I'm meteorologist Brandon Woolley.
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5: For the Muskogee and Tahlequah areas, on your Sunday, slight chance for an isolated shower or storm during the day, especially during the morning hours. And then we're expecting partly cloudy to mostly sunny skies, with those overnight lows over the next couple of days, 70s, daytime highs nearing 100. In the 2 News Weather Center, I'm meteorologist Brandon Woolley.
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2: Fox News, I'm Deborah Valentine. Wisconsin Republican gubernatorial candidate Tom Tiffany posting to X that the small plane he was a passenger on made an emergency water landing in Lake Washaw Saturday night after the plane lost power.
3: He says the aircraft lost power as it was preparing to land at Wausau Downtown Airport, forcing the emergency landing.
2: Fox's Claudia Cowan. Indonesian rescuers say about 140 passengers are missing. At least 102 have been rescued after a ferry carrying more than 240 people overturned in the Java Sea. President Trump wrapping up his two-day visit to Ireland today. He met with political and business leaders Saturday.
4: I'm pleased to say that Ireland is now the sixth largest source of foreign direct investment in the United States, with nearly $392 billion invested in 2025.
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3: For the Muskogee and Tahlequah areas, on your Sunday, slight chance for an isolated shower or storm during the day, especially during the morning hours. And then we're expecting partly cloudy to mostly sunny skies, with those overnight lows over the next couple of days, 70s, daytime highs nearing 100. In the 2 News Weather Center, I'm meteorologist Brandon Woolley.
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0: official TUNews weather forecast.
1: For the Muskogee and Tahlequah areas, on your Sunday, slight chance for an isolated shower or storm during the day, especially during the morning hours. And then we're expecting partly cloudy to mostly sunny skies with those overnight lows over the next couple of days, 70s, daytime highs nearing 100. In the TUNews Weather Center, I'm meteorologist Brandon Woolley.
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6: For the Muskogee and Tahlequah areas, on your Sunday, slight chance for an isolated shower or storm during the day, especially during the morning hours. And then we're expecting partly cloudy to mostly sunny skies with those overnight lows over the next couple of days, 70s, daytime highs nearing 100. In the 2 News Weather Center, I'm meteorologist Brandon Woolley.
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6: For the Muskogee and Tahlequah areas, on your Sunday, slight chance for an isolated shower or storm during the day, especially during the morning hours. And then we're expecting partly cloudy to mostly sunny skies, with those overnight lows over the next couple of days, 70s, daytime highs nearing 100. In the 2 News Weather Center, I'm meteorologist Brandon Woolley.
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1: 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And who, me? 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That's right, playing that kind of music that'll lift you up. The best of new traditional gospel music and much, much more is coming your way on this Sunday morning. I need you to do me a quick favor. Will you do a quick favor for me? Will you call and wake somebody up and let them know Brother Derek A. Reed is back on the good old radio. Once again, I'm going all the way with you for 90 minutes. I'll be here for the next 90 minutes until 8:30, bringing you back-to-back gospel music blessings in word and in song. 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

Let's go ahead and get the call to worship out of the way as well. The call to worship goes like this: for this is a day the Lord has made. Let us rejoice, rejoice and be glad, glad in this day. Here's my number one reading I started.

of a brand new day. He allowed me to see the start of another week. He allowed me to see another Sunday morning. Oh, he allowed me to see another Sunday morning. Last night was my last night. That's the reason I start off early this Sunday morning, giving his name the highest praise. Once again, it's joy in the morning.

to you this Sunday morning. You will be blessed. All right, let's start this morning off with this selection right here. I lift my hands in total adoration to you. I praise your name because you are more than anything. I love you, Jesus, more than anything on this Sunday morning.

get a praise and worship song with a little Louisiana twist to it this Sunday morning. Just come by to stop by and tell you, Jesus, I love you, and I love you more than anything. Here for you on the Joy in the Morning Gospel Music Radio Show, playing that kind of music that'll lift you up. What I say all the time, new tradition of good old gospel music here for you as we present you the 35-year-old Joy in the Morning Gospel Music Radio Show right here on your favorite station, KTFX FM 101.7 on your radio dial. Well, the program at this time calls for the welcome. 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Got some good old friends who found me on the World Wide Web. You don't even live in Muskogee, Oklahoma. You're not in Muskogee right now, but you found us out there on the World Wide Web. 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You found us out there on the web. To you as well, we welcome to today's broadcast. Oh, now, I see you out there. I got some good old beloved Facebook friends. 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Facebook is where you at. 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Once again, past broadcasts as well. So if you're part of the Mixcloud crowd, to you as well, we welcome to today's broadcast, no matter when it is that you tune into this broadcast. Having said all that, don't know how you got here, but I'm so delighted that you decided just to allow Joy in the Morning to be a part of this your Sunday morning. Stick and stay with us this Sunday morning, and I guarantee you, you will be blessed. Well, I'm parked right here. Let me bring you greetings at this time also from the chief sponsor of the radio broadcast. 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All right, another Sunday morning. Are you on your way to church this Sunday morning? Well, here's the plan, y'all. We're going to get some bacon and eggs going this Sunday morning. We're going to go ahead and get some coffee going this Sunday morning. We're going to get the clothes out on the ironing board on this good old hot summer day, and we're going to have us some church before it's time to go to church. All right, so turn the radio up real loud, because we're about to have some church before it's time to go to church. You listen to Joy in the Morning. We welcome you to today's broadcast. I'm Brother Derrick A. Reed. You stay tuned, and I guarantee you,
you will be blessed. All right, man. This song is blowing up the charts. This is Wheeler Avenue out of Houston, Texas. They're all over the place with this song entitled One Word. All I need, y'all, all that I need is one word from the Lord. All right, this is new music here on Join the Morning. Give me that one word this morning, Lord.

One word, by the Wheeler Avenue Choir out of Houston, Texas, here for you on Joy in the Morning. All I need to get by is just one word from the Lord. More gospel blessings are coming your way once again, as well as back-to-back gospel blessings are coming your way each and every Sunday morning. Same time, same place, right here on KTFX 7 to 8:30, right here as we present you Joy in the Morning. Joshua Trooper's up at this time. This one is entitled, Oh Yes He Will.

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Oh, Lord, Lord, I Thank You. Playing that kind of music that'll lift you up. Once again, we'd like to welcome you to another broadcast edition of the Join the Morning Gospel Music Radio Show, KTFX FM 101.7 on your radio dial. Well, you know what time it is, right? We made it to the 7:30 hour, and you know what that means, right? Every Sunday morning at 7:30, we always take it back. Take it back like an A-track. We always pull out those oldies but goodies. We dust those records off. We pull out those cassette tapes, those A-tracks, and we play some of those good old Sunday morning songs. Some of those songs that remind us about the way church used to be. I say it all the time. If you wake up late, make sure you get up in time for your old school mix each and every Sunday morning in the 7:30 hour. Playing those songs that remind us about the way church used to be. We send these songs out to the church mothers, brothers on the brotherhood, deacons on the deacon board, those willing workers, those little old missionaries. The oldies but goodies are coming up every Sunday morning right here on Join the Morning in the 7:30 hour. Stay with us. Hope you enjoy our musical selections of old school this Sunday morning. Let's take it to the country. I've got a feeling that everything is going to be all right. Old school music here for you on Joy in the Morning. Be encouraged. Everything is going to be all right. Say to yourself, don't worry. Everything is going to be all right.

those songs every Mandus. Remind us how church used to be. You got to get that feeling now. You got to get that feeling. Then in spite of what it may look like, in spite of what it might feel like, you got to get that feeling that God's going to work it out and everything's going to be all right. Oh, yes. This week, we didn't forget to remember 25 years ago when terror attacks attacked our United States of America. A lot of Americans lost their lives in what we call 9/11. This is a song that got us through. I Need You to Survive.

Blessings in word and in sound. Once again, playing that kind of music that'll lift you up each and every Sunday morning here on the Joe in the Morning Gospel Music Radio Show. Pausing this Sunday morning just to remember 25 years ago, the condition that this world was in when terrorists came and invaded our United States of America. Many people lost their lives as those Twin Towers in New York came tumbling down. Airplanes crashed in the side of them. People on their way to work that morning. People inside their jobs ready for a full day found themselves buried under rubble alive once again, and we lost many people there. Then there was great soldiers in Washington, D.C. They were at the Pentagon working to make this United States safe. They were attacked as well. And not to forget those pilots, not to forget those airplane riders who were just innocent people flying from destination to destination that lost their lives. Those first responders who went in to save lives, those police officers, those firefighters, we remember here on the Joy in the Morning on this Sunday morning 25 years ago, 9/11/2001. In the midst of it all, we found a way to love one another. We found a way to draw close. We found a way to look up. I don't know what has happened, but what the world needs now is that same kind of love, sweet love. It's the only thing. We have just too little love. All right, let's move on, Brother Derek, before you get started this Sunday morning. We need love, y'all. We need love again here in this United States of America. Love for one another. All right, once again, are you enjoying Jesus? Are you enjoying the music this Sunday morning? I want to remind you that our show is fully listened and supported. We have to pay in order to be on the radio airwaves, but we thank God for churches in the community, businesses in the community, to plant a seed with Brother Derek A. Reed coming up at 8 o'clock. 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You may be a precious individual. You say, Brother Derek, I'm blessed by the broadcast. I'm going to plan to see with Brother Derek A. Reed. You can go to Cash App or Chime. You can go to Cash App or Chime right now at $ReedRadio and plan to see this well. Coming up at 8 o'clock, we'll call the roll and let you know about the good people who helped make today's show possible. Also, coming up at 8 o'clock, we'll have our Sunday morning announcements. A lot of things going on in the city of Muskogee. Friends and Family Day over at the Loving Mount Calvary on today. There's a great program over at Dean Chapel Baptist Church honoring Minister Melanie, City Council Lady Melanie Cranford. We'll tell you about those programs coming up in the announcement portion of our broadcast, also coming up in the 8 o'clock hour. All right, so keep you down where you got it. We got a word from God's Word coming up. And then after that, our Sunday morning announcement and our acknowledgement of our sponsors. You're listening once again to the sounds of the Joy in the Morning Gospel Music Radio Show with your host, your friend, and your brother, Brother Derek A. Reed. And once again, right here on KTFX FM 101.7 on your radio dial.

two in his heart. Yeah. Look what the natural version says, with thanks to God. He goes home, goes upstairs, opens up the windows, friend, and bows down on his knees three times a day. Gives thanks to God like he had always done. He just got some potentially threatening news. He just got some information that could not just take his job, it could take his life. And despite getting the worst news that could potentially come in his direction, he goes home, goes upstairs, opens the windows toward Jerusalem, and down on his knees three times a day, prays to God, giving thanks to God like he had always done. This is intriguing to me, preachers, because what is he thanking God for? He just got bad news. He didn't just get more good news about another promotion. He got the potential reality of imminent death. And he got the nerve to go home and tell the Lord thank you. I don't know what he was thanking God for. The Bible doesn't say. We don't have his words. We just got the way he prayed. But I want to submit, he was not just thanking God for who God is. I want to submit he thanked God for what God had already done. And I want to submit to all of us that every time we pray, we ought not just go to God with a whole list of concerns, a whole list of requests, a whole list of complaints. There's some people in here who can look back over your life and see what God has already done for you, and it ought to make you say thank you for the rest of your day. Is there anybody in here who can celebrate the fact that God has already been good to you? God has already provided for you. God has already made ways for you. Last time I checked, Kirk Cobb put it like this: for every mountain you brought me over, for every trial you've seen me through, for every blessing, hallelujah! That's past tense, y'all. And sometimes we're so fixated on our present tense reality that we don't realize what God has already done. And I want to suggest that if he did it before, why y'all preaching my sermon? He can do it again. Same God right now, same God back then. But can I go farther? I want to submit he's not just thanking God for what he's already done. I want to submit he's thanking God for what God's about to do. He said, God, I don't know how you're going to work this out. I don't know what you're going to do. But since you've been faithful to me all these years, I believe you're about to do something going to blow my mind. I need somebody who's got expectation in this building to help me celebrate the God who is still able to do exceeding abundantly above all we can ask for, think according to the power that is at work within us. Anybody believe that God's going to hook you up before tomorrow shows up? Anybody believe God's going to bless you Monday, Tuesday, Wednesday, Thursday, Friday, and Saturday? Anybody still trusting God for November and December? Anybody believing God for what he's going to do in January and February? I need somebody with the eyes of faith to look down the road and say, God is working all things together for my good. Ears have not heard. It has entered into our minds the things God has prepared for those who love him. Anybody in here love my Lord? Anybody in the sanctuary love my Savior? I want to thank him for what he's about to do. And let's be clear, God. Any way you bless me, I'll be satisfied. Now you got to have a relationship to pray like this.
This ain't something you just pick up from nowhere. You gotta have a relationship to pray like this. And I want to submit that old Daniel prays not just appreciatively, but I want to submit that he prays free of anxiety. Prays free of anxiety. You can't pray like this and stay stressed out. So either your allegiance is going to be to God or it's going to be to your enemy. But I need somebody in here who say, I'm not going to let my enemy get that much authority over me. If God says he can do all things, I'm not going to let this thing stress me out. It doesn't look good. It doesn't sound good. It doesn't feel good. But I know the God who is good, and I believe that that God is going to work these things out. That's why Paul said, listen here, I want you to pray. I want you to pray in every situation. I want you to be able to pray and be anxious for nothing. But in everything, by prayer and supplication, what's the next two words? With thanksgiving, let your request be made known unto God. I like that verse. It shouts me. But you got to read the next verse. It's going to shout you too. The next verse says, and the peace of God, which passes all understanding, shall keep your hearts and minds through Christ Jesus. Now I need you right where you are to start thanking God for about 2, 3, 4, 5, 6 things. Tell God thank you for this, that, and the other. And now ask him for his peace that passes all understanding. Calm me down, God. Get me off the ledge. I don't want to be stressed out pulling my hair out. I want to trust you for everything and doubt you for absolute.

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Today's show is brought to you in part by the Greater Rayfield Baptist Church, Pastor Leroy Walker Sr., Mount Calvary Baptist Church, Pastor Gary Hall, Mount Zion Baptist Church, Pastor David Ragsdale, New Zion Baptist Church, Pastor Josh Mitchell, Central Missionary Baptist Church, Pastor Jamie Powell, Macedonia Baptist Church, Dr. Larry H. Smith, Elohim Love Center Ministries, Pastor Steve, First Lady Audrey Rucker, New Jerusalem Baptist Church, Pastor Roscoe Beasley, the Greater Mount Olive Baptist Church out of Tulsa, Oklahoma, Pastor Eddie Davis, Flipper Chapel Redmi Church out of Taft, Oklahoma, Pastor Leonard Shepherd, and the Timothy Baptist Church out of Tulsa, Oklahoma, Pastor Tawan Jones. We'd also like to give special thanks to the Christian Ministers Union. The president is Bishop Andre Jones, the Joyful Noise TV Network, Minister Tony Wooden, Keith D. Bigelow Funeral Directors Incorporated, and Lakeland Floors. These are the ones who help make today's show possible, giving special thanks to all of our sponsors. All right, a lot going on in the city of Muskogee on today. Once again, we'd like to encourage you. We have a new Facebook page that categorized all our announcements. It's called D.A. Reed Radio Church News and Events. D.A. Reed Radio Church News and Events on Facebook, and you can find all of our announcements for Sunday morning all over the city of Muskogee and surrounding areas. We have them listed there on that page as well for your referencing during the week. All right, some announcements for you at this time. The Mount Calvary Baptist Church will be having Friends and Family Day today in the 11 o'clock hour. All are welcome to come fellowship, wonderful fellowship, door prizes and great food, a message and an invitation coming to you from the Mount Calvary Baptist Church here in the city of Muskogee, where the pastor is yet Pastor Gary Hall. That's during the 11 o'clock service this morning, Friends and Family Day, over at the Loving Mount Calvary Baptist Church. Also today in the 11:15 hour, the Dean Shepherd Baptist Church will be having a special appreciation service for Minister Melanie Cranford, a special recognition service for her service over at the Dean Shepherd Baptist Church. Once again, that's going to be in the 11:15 hour over at Dean Shepherd Baptist Church. I'd like to say hats off to her for the roles that she plays in our community, minister over at Dean Shepherd, school teacher in our school system, as well as one of our dedicated council ladies for Ward 3. The T. Oscar Chappelle Oklahoma School of Religion is getting ready to begin their classes in Muskogee on Monday nights at 6:30. The Reverend Larry Smith will be teaching on the Book of Genesis. On Tuesday night, the Reverend Henry McVeigh will be teaching the major Bible themes. Come out and let's study. This is a message that's coming to us from Macedonia Baptist Church, the T. Oscar Chappelle Oklahoma School of Religion. Once again, and for more information, you can contact Macedonia Baptist Church. Classes begin on Monday, September the 14th.

0: Once again, we'd like to encourage you to go to D.A. Reed Radio. There are other announcements that are listed on that page. 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
2: 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We would like to invite you to our Sunday services, 11 o'clock for prayer and 11:30 for preaching of the Word of God.

0: Now, let's go right into the service. Greetings, everyone. We're going to start again with Psalms 23, and we're going to focus today on verse number 3. Psalms 23 and verse number 3. And so we've been talking about us as believers taking or receiving the Lord God as our shepherd personally. And we've been talking about how he has volunteered to be our shepherd, the one that protects us, the one that leads us, the one that guides us, the one that provides for us. And he wants us to allow him to be all of those things and more to us as an individual person. So verse number 3 says, he restoreth my soul. He leadeth me in the paths of righteousness for his name's sake. So let's go back to the first part, and says, he restoreth my soul. Here again, we see that the writer was David. He is personalizing his relationship with the Almighty God. And we talked about how we have to do the same thing, or we need to do the same thing. That everything that God has done for us through his precious Son, the Lord Jesus Yeshua, yes, he did it for the entire world, the entire population, but it has no effect in our lives unless we receive it as a person, as an individual, as a member of the family of God, as a member of the body of Christ, the Anointed One, the Son of God. So we have to stop with the generalization, if you will, and start to personalize what God has done for us as an individual through the death, the burial, and the resurrection of his Son, the Lord Jesus Christ. So here again, David is personalizing God as his shepherd. He says, he restoreth. And notice that ETH on the end, which is a continual action. And he says, he restoreth my soul. And so one thing I want to point out right here, that sometimes I think that we as believers, we have, if you will, been sold a bill of goods. And what I mean by that, this misnomer that if you are a believer, if you are one that believes in the living God and his Son, if you are born of his Spirit, and if, even if you've been baptized in the Spirit of God, that there will never ever be a time in your life that you will not need to be restored or be refilled or rekindled or revived by the Spirit of God. And see, that's fantasy. The real reality is that we all face life. And in this life, we have an adversary, the devil, who is our opponent, who opposes us because we are born of the Spirit of God. And he does his best to assault us, attack us, bring trials and temptation and tribulations into our lives to separate us from God, to wear us out, to make us weary in our journey with the living God and his Son. So what I'm trying to say today to you as an individual, don't you give up on yourself because you're going through a hard time, a hard season, because you feel like your faith is not as strong as it was, say, 6 months ago or 6 years ago. When life hits us, when we go through the real things of life, we have to be restored. And what I mean by that, we have to get back in the presence of God, stay in the presence of God so that he can do, just like David is saying, restore our soul. And there's no shame in that, because all of us have, the Bible says, many are the afflictions, which are the trials, the tests, and temptations of the righteous. Let me say that again. Many are the afflictions, the trials, the tests, and the tribulations and temptations of the righteous, but the Lord delivereth them out of them all. So to think that we're exempt from hardship, we're exempt from even going through a bout of sickness, or a loved one going through a bout of sickness, or going through a loss of a loved one, or going through something very, very difficult that maybe we can't even utter to other human beings. To think that we are exempt, or and on the other side, to think that something is wrong with us or our faith because we are being confronted with different adversities in life, as though, and the enemy will try to make us think that our faith is gone, or something is wrong with us, or God is judging us because we're going through a certain thing or a certain season in our lives. But beloved, this is real life. This is real walking by faith with God. None of us are exempt, no matter what our position is in the body of Christ, no matter what our position is in the family of God, no matter what our talent is, no matter what our abilities are, no matter what our calling is, none of us are exempt from hardship. So I want to encourage you today to stay in the Word of God, stay in the presence of God. Don't allow the enemy to separate you from God or get you offended with God because you're going through a difficult time. And if the truth were really told, I believe probably 75% or to 95% of the body is going through difficulties, or going through adversities, or going through things that make you question your faith, or undermine your faith, if you will. But I'm encouraging you today, stay with God, stay in his presence, cleave to him. Amen. And all that being said, when we go through these difficulties, when we have challenges in our bodies, or a loved one is going through a bout of sickness or disease, or a loved one is going through some mental adversity, amen, a mental health issue, we have to be restored. And what does restored mean? What does restore mean? Restore means to bring something back to an earlier condition. It means to bring something back to an original state or a former position. It also means to return something that has been lost, stolen, or taken. Amen. Restore also means to rebuild, to renew, and to reestablish. And that's what David was saying. He's asking, he's requesting of God, the shepherd, to be restored, for his soul to be restored. Now, what is the soul? Our mind, our will, our emotion. Beloved, we have to realize that our mind daily is being assaulted by the enemy. Our mind is daily being attacked by the enemy, whether it's through thoughts, whether it's through dreams, whether it's through suggestions, whether it's through some kind of temptation to say the wrong thing, to do the wrong thing, to make the wrong move. Our minds are being overwhelmed. Our minds are being subjected to different thoughts. Now, we have the power to counteract those with our word, and while we use the word of God against these things. But to say that we will never be assaulted or attacked in our mind by the enemy. That's fallacy. That's not reality. Every believer, I'm not saying every believer succumbs to it, bows to it, obey it, but we will be confronted with evil thoughts, wicked thoughts, thoughts of temptation to do the wrong thing, to say the wrong thing. Amen. Amen. The enemy tries all kinds of ways to overcome us, to undermine us, to undermine us as a believer, to undermine us as a child of God, to undermine us as just a person, a right to be. This is our adversary, the devil. And so we have to recognize these things. And it doesn't mean that you've done something wrong. It doesn't mean that your faith is weak. It means that you're being challenged by an opponent, our adversary. Amen. And so we fight those battles in our mind. We fight those struggles in our mind. We fight those temptations in our mind. But we have to rise up and use the word of God to overcome those thoughts, dreams, visions, suggestions by the enemy. Amen. And then our soul is our will. Amen. We can perfectly want to do the will of God. Our will is that part of us that decides, makes the decision. Amen. But the enemy wants us to be halted between two opinions in various situations and circumstances. Amen. But we have to stick and cleave to the word of God and let the word of God have the dominion in our will, in our decision making. Amen. And sometimes in order for us to really get back, because sometimes we can have a shift in our soul. Amen. And that temptation is coming strong at us. That suggestion is coming strong at us. And the only way to stabilize that is get in the word of God. Get in the presence of God. Amen. Choose to pray. Choose to read the word of God. Choose to say the word of God. Choose to sing unto the Lord. And then we will see that our will shift back. Amen. And be stabilized and sound in the will of God. And we begin to what? Want what he wants. The temptation begins to fade. Amen. The suggestion of the enemy begins to lose its grip, lose its power over our life and over our will. Amen. Amen. Because sometimes you can know what the right thing is, but there are demonic influences. There are satanic influences that's trying to persuade you and I and every believer to do the wrong thing, to go to the left. We know we should stay straight on the path. Amen. I'm speaking reality. I'm not speaking fantasy. I'm speaking real life as a believer. Amen. Amen. Because we as believers will be tempted. Tempted does not mean that you succumb, that you yield, that you obey. Tempted means you are presented with something. Tempted means you are something the enemy is trying to dangle in your face, trying to persuade you that you need to do this, that this would be okay to do, that God understands this. Well, we know of our hearts of hearts because we've hidden the word of God in our hearts that we might not sin of God. Against God, we know that that's not the right thing to do. But will we be presented with everything? Yes, because we're no greater than our Lord and Savior. The Bible says that the Lord Jesus Yeshua was tempted in every point, yet without sin. So the enemy presented him with everything that you could imagine or I could imagine, but he did not yield. Amen. So we will be presented with a whole lot of stuff. Amen. And we may not verbalize that to other people, but we have to be honest with ourselves. We're being presented with a lot of things, but that does not mean that we have to yield or that we have to obey. But those are spiritual influences that try to pull us, drag us even back into stuff we know that we've been delivered from. Come on, somebody, be for real today. try to drag us back into something that we know that God has said no. He has severed it. But does the enemy care about that? No, he doesn't. Amen. He would love for us to go back into an area of bondage. But God, we have to let God in his spirit reign over us and let him restore our soul, that our will is saying, no, I'm not going back. I'm not going to be pulled back into that. I'm not going to be dragged back in that. I'm not going to be tempted back into that. It was no good for me then, and it's no good for me now. And the church said, amen. So our will can shift. Amen. By the influences, by the persuasiveness of our adversary, the devil. But it's our responsibility to get back in the presence of God, allow him to put our will back into place, that place of soundness, that place of stability, where no is in capitals with exclamation marks. A no in the name of Jesus. Amen. Amen. So David is saying, restore my soul. There was a shifting going on. There was some things that the enemy was trying to get him, no doubt, to do and pull him back into and pull him into. Amen. Because the enemy has an agenda, and that's to bring us all down. Amen. And then it says, restore my soul. And our soul, a part of our soul is our emotions. And God gave us emotions. Amen. So that we could feel, that we could be tender, that we could respond in empathy and sympathy and the good emotions. But the enemy wants to pervert that. Amen. When we go through trauma, which is long-lasting emotional, physical, or mental anguish, distress, because we've gone through traumatic experiences, it affects our emotions. It affects how we respond to people, and sometimes non-responsiveness to people, numbness, almost like a deadness because of the hurt, the pain of some traumatic experience that we have undergone. Amen. And so our emotions play a big part in our lives. But we cannot allow, especially the negative emotions, to rule us, to dominate us, to control us, to lead us in a way that we know that is not good for us. And that's another area that the enemy tries to bait us. Even dissatisfaction. Maybe God is not moving or manifesting himself in the way that we want him to manifest himself. And so our emotions would have us to make some emotional decision. Amen. Make a permanent decision out of our emotions that are negative, that are wounded, that are hurt. Amen. How many know what I'm saying? And so we have to get or allow God to restore our emotions, to get them back under the subjection of the Holy Spirit, the Holy Ghost, and the Word of God, because our emotions, the negative ones, can lead us astray. Amen. And even sometimes the good ones, if we're just being led by our emotions, we think this will be good, this feels right, this feels good, we can't always go by that. Amen. Because depending on the condition of our souls, we can make the wrong decision. Amen. Because we want out of a temporary pain, or we want out of a temporary situation that seems like it's bringing a lot of heat to us, a lot of uncomfortableness to us. But we have to grow up, beloved, and stand in the things of God. Stand on our spiritual two feet. What is right according to the scripture? Amen. Amen. So feel good, feel right is not always right. amen, just as the negative emotions are not right to follow as well. But the point is here, here is a great person of God, a great king of God, reigning over the people of God. Even he went through periods that God needed, or he needed God to restore his soul, bring it back into subjection, heal my soul, stabilize my soul, bring soundness back to my soul, which is my mind, my will, my emotions. I've gone through so much. He had gone through so much, amen, that he knew he needed to be restored. And so we have to realize that. And there's no shame in that. There should be no embarrassment of that. And sometimes I think in the church world, we've made going through things a place of embarrassment, a place of shame, a place that, in other words, you shouldn't be there. You know, you should always be up on your faith. You should always be, quote unquote, believing God. And those things are good in its place. But the reality is life happens to everyone. As my son say, life be lifing. Amen. What does that mean? Things happen. Adversities happen. Grief happens. Loss of loved ones happen. Disappointments happen. Betrayals happen. Rejection happens in real life, in real believers' life. Amen. And then to say you're just going to be a superman and a superwoman and you're just going to zoom through that without any emotions, not being touched, not being affected at all, is fallacy. It's unreal. It's not reality. Yes, we will be affected. But yes, through Christ Jesus, we've been given the victory. Amen. But we have to walk in that place and come into that place, that secret place, as the word of God says, that we can be restored. We can come through these things, walk through these things. All of these things are not just instamatic, automatic, because we're a believer. We will be affected by these things. But our counter is, I'm going to still pray. I'm still going to praise you, Father. I'm still going to get in your word. I'm still going to listen to your word. I'm still going to assemble myself with other believers. Those are the things we do to keep our soul intact and presenting ourselves in these ways so that God can continue to restore our soul after all that we've gone through. Amen. After all the enemy has thrown at us, one scripture says, thou hast thrust at me, but God is my helper. Amen. Thou hast thrust sore at me, but the Lord is my helper. Amen. And you're not the only one. Amen. The enemy is throwing all kinds of fiery darts, launching all kinds of attacks to set us back, to undercut us, to undermine our faith, our relationship with God, our right to be, our value, our self-worth. That's, I believe, if every believer is being honest, we're being presented with these things. Amen. But the good news is, through our Lord and Savior, we have been given the victory. Amen. But again, we have to present ourselves to God. Amen. So that he can restore our soul, that we can walk in that victory. Amen. Walk in that overcoming state. Amen. But know, beloved, today that everybody, every member of the body of Christ at some time, and I mean more than just one time in our walk with God, amen, your soul is going to have to be restored. Your mind is going to have to be purged out and restored. Your mental status, because the enemy assaults our mental capacity, ability, soundness, stability. Amen. As well as every other part of our lives, he will come against those things. Amen. But don't think that that disqualifies you from salvation. You're still in the salvation of God, because the word of God says salvation is of the Lord. It's not of men. It's not of denominations. It's not of a fantasy that if you are not making 100% on every test and trial, that you don't qualify for God's salvation. You don't satisfy. You don't qualify for his love, that you're being kicked out. No. Faith is not just faith believing for tangible things, for a new house, a new car. All those things are good in its place. But faith is faith when you are down in the valley and you're happen to believe, even though you're not seeing the results that you want to see, that you're not seeing the manifestation of God's word come to pass, even when you're battling mentally and emotionally. Amen. Then you're battling, you getting up every day to do what you need to do. Amen. But people don't even know the inward struggle that you have, but you still continue to walk on in faith, saying, God, I trust you. God, I'm still going to live for you. God, I'm still committed to you. That is faith as well. Amen. So be thou encouraged today, and we'll pick this up by the grace of God next week. I hope that you have a very victorious week, and take away by faith, wipe away by faith any spirit, any ounce of embarrassment, of shame that the enemy has tried to put a cloak upon you of these things, because you are going through difficult times. You are not alone. The Bible says that these same afflictions are accomplished in our brethren in the world. Everybody is facing something. They may not say it. They may not verbalize it, or may not even feel safe to verbalize it. But every believer is facing something. But we all can face it, standing in God's grace, standing in the one that gave his only begotten son for us. And he is willing to restore our souls. God bless you. Amen. We thank you for listening today. We would like to invite you to our Sunday services at 11 a.m. Our address is 109 South 5th Street in Muskogee, Oklahoma. And may God bless you in this week ahead.
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2: News. I'm Pam Puzo. Another warning about the potential dangers of AI from the CEO of Anthropic.
3: He says AI could soon become capable of launching cyber attacks, developing biological weapons, or even taking control of the internet.
2: Fox's Carmen Roberts. Dario Amode also urged U.S. companies not to sell powerful AI chips to China. President Trump is expected to return to Washington tonight after a weekend trip to Ireland, where some hot-button issues were addressed.
4: The president made the biggest headlines when he said he would love to see Irish reunification. That is a sensitive topic in the country, as Northern Ireland remains part of the UK.
2: Fox's Madeline Rivera, right now.

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4: For the Muskogee and Tahlequah areas, on your Sunday, slight chance for an isolated shower or storm during the day, especially during the morning hours. And then we're expecting partly cloudy to mostly sunny skies with those overnight lows over the next couple of days, 70s, daytime highs nearing 100. In the 2 News Weather Center, I'm meteorologist Brandon Woolley.
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6: 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This is Darius Rucker.
7: 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And you're rising up with my buddy John Ritter.
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9: Good morning. Hi, this is John, and you're waking up with Rise Up Country. It's where we meet every Sunday morning to get our weekly dose of inspiration and a message of hope. Today, I'm going to be sharing some of the stories that you've called in and shared with us. And my guest is Josh Turner. He experienced his whole family learning music, going out on the road, and performing with him. But I asked Josh, is that something that came easy?
6: No. That was, I cherish those moments, but I'm glad those moments were in the rear view. It was crazy having to be not only an artist on stage, but also a father and a husband, you know, on stage. So it's like wearing those three hats. It was crazy.
9: Maybe you had to wear a bunch of hats to make it work, but you did it. I'd love to hear your story. Give me a call at 844-717-7774. Under an

0: Calling Rise Up Country. It says here that you made a list and it paid off.
1: Just wanted to share my story from New York. I was born and raised there. Went to high school there. I was a little brat. And once I graduated, you know,

0: I got kicked out of my house from my parents. I wanted to go to school. I wanted to go through college, but I had no money. I had no job. I had no car. So I figured if I'm going to put myself through college, I'll have to work. So I was working nearly four jobs for the first year of college, you know, paying all my expenses, paying for my tuition. I just graduated, and I got my first career job out in California.
1: It's a dream come true for me. I guess it's all my hard work that I put into college. It's paying off now. So I'm traveling now to the country, and I'm listening to a radio station. I'm really enjoying the deep music. I wasn't that open to country before, but now I've been listening to it all morning, and I'm actually enjoying myself. I'm really liking the music.
2: I love the message of this song, and we've been playing the heck out of it. Here's Blake Shelton. Let him in anyway.
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0: Visiting with a buddy of mine I've known for years, Josh Turner on Rise Up Country. And I know we've talked about it before, but you've always got a great attitude. Where did that come from, Josh?
1: My granny, who was my daddy's mama, I tell the story about her so many times. She had a fourth grade education. She had six children, one of which had Down syndrome. They had to put her in a home when she was 18 months old, which I'm sure was just a heartbreaking decision. She never was able to get a driver's license, never was able to get a real job. And then she was diagnosed with breast cancer and died at a fairly early age. And so she had every right under the sun to complain, and she never did. You know, as a child, I never knew anything was wrong with her. And she was always smiling. She was always laughing. She was always cooking for her family. She was always listening to music and reading her Bible and just was super positive, always telling jokes. That made such a huge impression on me because I was like, you know what? No matter how hard life gets, you've got to have a positive attitude and you've got to rise above it all. And you have to realize that this is not the end. You know, we have things to look forward to beyond this world, and we can't control the things that happen to us, but we can control how we react and respond to it. And so I tell my boys that all the time. It's like, hey, you know, one thing that you can control is your attitude. And I'm not liking your attitude right now.
0: So don't waste your time with a bad attitude, because time is love. Here's Josh Turner.
2: I know.

0: 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It says here that you had someone that lifted your spirits. I want to hear about him.
1: Hi, my husband, actually, when I changed high schools, I was in a really depressed mood and was thinking that nobody noticed me. And this random boy stopped in the hallway and asked me if I was okay and made me really change my thoughts. And now we're married and I'm still here. So sometimes just asking if someone's okay can really change their whole life.

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You can be part of it at the Moline Baptist Church in Michigan. That's coming up Saturday, September 26th from 10 to 3 p.m. Maybe you're a vendor and you've got some crafts that you want to show off and sell. Well, that's the place to go. 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Coming up next, Josh Turner is going to tell us about all the hats he had to wear when he took the family out on the road.

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0: There they are, Josh Turner and the whole family. Sitting here with Josh on Rise Up Country. And, buddy, as beautiful as that is, and all of them hanging out and singing with you, they were still just kids. That couldn't have been easy, was it?
1: No. That was I cherish those moments, but I'm glad those moments were in the rear view. I tell people that we were out on the road as a family for the last two Christmas tours back in 2021, 2022, whenever it was. And they were a whole lot bigger then than they were when I was first starting out. So that bus got a whole lot smaller. And I mean, it was like just controlled chaos was just, you know, it was crazy having to be not only an artist on stage, but also a father and a husband, you know, on stage. So it was like wearing those three hats. It was crazy.

0: you're just tuning in on today's Rise Up Show. We're talking about sometimes in life you have to wear a lot of hats to make it work. But I wanted to share this call I had in the Rise Up archives about Dad giving some great advice.
1: Well, I was in high school and I just went through a breakup with a girlfriend. You know, things seemed pretty bleak at the time. And Dad seen that I was feeling pretty blue, and he took me out for a drive in the country. And he's a coal miner. He drove out and pointed at a field and said, "Hey, you see that field right there?" "Yes, sir, I do." And he said, "Well, I used to work in that field right there. That used to be the mine that I worked at. And I had a lot of problems there. Everything seemed like it was going bad." And he said, "Now I drive by it, and every problem that I had, everything that I thought I couldn't get over," he said, "look at it now. It's just a field. It's, the problems you have now, they aren't going to matter in the long run, so just don't let them get to you."
0: Well, here's Hardy with some of his friends with some other advice that a dad gave. MacArthur. My name

0: Sometimes in life, you got to wear a lot of hats to make it work, don't you? Hey, if you've got a story you want to share with us on Rise Up Country, give me a call at 844-717-7774.
1: I am in a relationship right now. I have two kids that are not mine, but I have been raising them for the past 2.5 years. And I'm only 21 years old, so I really didn't know how to raise kids at all.
0: Mm-hmm.
1: They're actually teaching me a lot how to grow up. And before I had even met my fiancé now, my grandmother was the one that was there for me throughout my younger days. And so now my kids are actually teaching me how to become a better mother and how to be a better adult.
0: Couldn't have a better job in the world. 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

0: Number one country song in America. She's back, Taylor Swift. I knew it, I knew you. Rise up, country. Everybody's got a story. I want to hear yours. Where are you calling from?
1: I'm calling from Southeast Alabama, and it goes back to some of these parents who are childless that are trying. Mm-hmm. I'd ask them to press in and ask God to deliver them what they ask for, but they need to make sure their heart is clear and pure. And to share my personal story, in the fall of 1986, my wife and I were told she would never have children, had to have surgery, and it just crushed me as being having many siblings. And that night, we had a fight about it, got back together, and I knelt by her bed, asked God to let me hear the pitter-patter of little feet on the floor, and 6 weeks later, we found out that we were having our, ended up being a little girl. I thank God for that. I was fortunate enough that I learned and might help some of you viewers, or listeners, I should say, as well as viewers on the podcast, but there is women, about 2-3% of the women that take the birth control pill ends up with some things that old-timey statin drug called niacin will solve their problem, and that's what happened in our situation.
0: Wow, that's some great advice.
1: My daughter's 39 now, and she got a little girl of her own.
0: That's beautiful, man. Hey, thanks for listening to the show, and thanks for sharing your story.
1: You be blessed, my friend.
0: I'm going to do it. You too. Bye-bye.

0: That was Russell Dickerson. God gave me a girl.
1: Hey, y'all, this is Thomas Rhett.
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3: Hey, this is Brian Kelly. And here's what people are saying about Rise Up Country.
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0: and a legend. Randy Travis, on the other hand, coming up next on Rise Up Country, how far would you go to save an otter? You won't believe what this guy did.
1: If you

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13: It's Riley Green, and I'm here with Boot Barn.
14: When I was growing up in Alabama, we didn't have cowboys. Just small tracts of land, no big open fields. And to me, a cowboy was somebody that was tough, that wasn't scared to work. My dad was kind of a cowboy in my eyes. You know, he built houses his whole life. You have to have a pretty good work ethic to get up every morning and go do construction work in the hot sun in Alabama. And that was our version of a cowboy where I grew up.
13: Riley Green and Boot Barn, sharing a deep respect for the cowboy way.
15: 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It comes out of British Columbia. It said a logger who's been doing that job for a while found three otters trapped in a net. They couldn't get out. Well, he went over there and started cutting the net and got the first two otters out, and they were doing great. When he got to the third, it was lifeless. Well, he had done it before on humans, so he tried it on an otter. He started pushing on the heart, still nothing happened. Pushing on the heart, nothing happened. And then he finally gave the otter, are you ready? Mouth to mouth, and started pushing on the heart. And the animal came back to life and is doing great. And as soon as he got that otter up and going, he took it to the local rescue center who was raising the baby. And guess what? He has an invitation to come visit that baby whenever he wants. You've got to see the story. Check it out on our Facebook page at Rise Up Country. 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
1: News. I'm Paul Stevens. The potential dangers of AI, a warning coming from the CEO of Anthropic.
2: He says AI could soon become capable of launching cyber attacks, developing biological weapons, or even taking control of the internet.
1: Fox's Carmen Roberts, Dario Amodei also urging U.S. companies not to sell AI chips to China. President Trump is set to return to Washington tonight after a big weekend trip in Ireland where some hot button issues were talked about.
3: The president made the biggest headlines when he said he would love to see Irish reunification. That is a sensitive topic in the country as Northern Ireland remains part of the UK.
1: And that's Fox's Madeline Rivera. Right now, Mr. Trump is attending the Irish Open at his golf club in Dunburg, Ireland. America's listening to Fox News.
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9: Seasonably hot and humid for our Thursday afternoon with highs today in the mid-90s. A feel-like temperature close to 100 with a few passing clouds. Mostly dry tonight and down to the upper 60s for lows. A refreshing start to that Friday, giving way to highs back in the mid-90s with lower humidity and a light easterly breeze. In the 2 News Weather Center, I'm certified meteorologist Mike Grogan.
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11: Coming up this hour, Josh Turner's going to tell us how one of his songs actually saved a life. And newcomer Stella Lefty knows all about surrounding yourself with the right people.

0: Rise Up Country, sitting here with Josh Turner. And, buddy, you got to tell the story about the impact you had on a person with your song, Long Black Train.
1: When I moved to Nashville, even before I got my record deal, all I was thinking about was Josh Turner and how famous I could be and how many hits I could have and being on the CMA Awards and all this kind of stuff. And I ran into this lady after a radio show that I had done, and she tells me this story about how Long Black Train had saved her life, literally. While she's telling me this story, I'm sitting here thinking, I wrote this song by myself in my apartment as a college student. And like, I wasn't thinking about her. I wasn't thinking about anybody else or how this could impact somebody's life. I didn't even think it would end up on a record. But there I was at that time. It was the song that I sang on my Grand Ole Opry debut. It helped me get my publishing deal, my record deal. It was the title track of my first record. It was my first hit. It helped me buy my first house. And then when she tells me that story, it makes me realize like music is more powerful than I give it credit for. You know, like it, I have a platform here and I can either use it or abuse it. And from that day forward, I never looked at a song or a recording session or an interview or a show the same, because I realized that each and every one of those opportunities is an opportunity to affect somebody for good.

0: train.
1: Good morning. Thanks for calling Rise Up Country. And it says here that you know all about trains.
2: I grew up in Abingdon, Virginia, and moved to Richmond my senior year in high school. And I just have had one grandson graduate from Randolph-Macon, and the second one is there now. But I spend a lot of time up there and hear the trains go by very often, even went to the train day. And that just puts me in a very special place, going back to my grandparents' home, which we sometimes lived there and had many hours there. So the trains just take me back in time, and I love it.
1: You got to enjoy every day because those years are short. Here's Rodney Adkins. They're going

0: go to the Rise Up Hopeline.
1: John, my name is Angela. Me and my son should not be alive today. And it is by God's grace that we are still here. 2 a.m. on a lonely Florida highway. God told me to stop at a green light. And like I said, it was 2 a.m. There's nobody on the highway. And I almost didn't stop. I thought I was crazy. But the Holy Spirit was in my body. And the last thing I remember was, you're going to regret it if you don't stop. So I stopped. And then right in front of my eyes, an 18-wheeler blew through his red light. And I knew instantly that that was God that saved our lives. I know anybody that has ever asked me, how do you know that God is real? I tell them that story.
2: I was walking home from school on a cold winter day. Took a shortcut through the woods, and I lost my way. It was getting late, and I was scared and alone. But then a kind old man took my hand and led me home.

0: You know, that song was written by Becky Hobbs because she had a dream of the exact same thing. To see that whole story, go to our Facebook page. It's incredible. Hey, B93, do you love craft shows? Just kind of hanging out, seeing what's different, seeing what you can buy? Well, guess what? September 26th in Moline at the Moline Baptist Church in Michigan. They're having a craft show 10 to 3 p.m., and you can be part of it. Maybe you're a vendor. Maybe you got some stuff that you want to show up and sell. Listen, go to our Facebook page at Rise Up Country, and I'll give you all the details. Coming up in just a minute, I want to introduce you to a new friend of mine, Stella Lefty. She's going to be joining us, and we're going to be talking about her song, Boston, and also how God can put the right people at the right place at the exact right time. Stay with me.
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0: McCreary and Hootie and the Blowfish, Bottle Rockets. Newcomer, one of my favorite gals right here, Stella Lefty on Rise Up Country. And a phrase I love, friends are like buttons on an elevator. They take you up or they take you down. You got to surround yourself with people that believe in you, don't you, Stella?
1: It's so true. Like, the people you surround yourself with, there's always that saying where it's like you become the people that you spend the most time with. And I feel like when I moved to LA and I started pursuing this as my career, I got so lucky that I moved into a house with strangers that I didn't know, and they happened to just be my best friends and people that it's so random and so lucky, but they are my support system and they are also my inspiration. And I think having them has just made this whole process make so much more sense. And they also are such a reason why the music sounds the way that it does. Like, they're the most fun and the most positive. And so I think for me, like, that has been everything.
0: Here's Stella with one of my favorite towns and favorite songs, Boston. On a

0: Thanks for calling Rise Up Country. I want to hear your story about what got you back in a pew.
1: Just under a year ago, I just kind of started to feel the need to go back to church. I haven't really been since I was out of high school, and I started watching Joel Osteen a lot on TV, and I went and saw him. And the one thing that I remember that he says is, not let someone else take the joy out of your day. And so whenever I'm at work or somebody's trying to be negative, I think that to myself, and sometimes I even, you know, say it out loud, you know, with them kind of laughing, but I'm like, I'm not letting you take the joy out of my day and ruin my day. And I just kind of repeat that all day long so that I don't think about the negative stuff.
0: Well, I'm glad you got excited and going back to church. I think that's great.
1: And I'm going to become a member of the little church in 2 weeks, and all the little old people are all excited, and it's pretty neat. So, and I listen to your show.
0: Well, thank you so much for listening on Sunday on your way to church.
1: Thank you.
0: Bye-bye.
1: Bye-bye. Now-

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0: Rise of Country. Coming up next, I got a story that I swear, I promise, is going to give you a good old laugh. All about trying to impress the neighbors.
1: If you've got a message of hope, dial 844-717-7774. Rise up.
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This week's story is called The Methodist Dinner for Eight. Says a group of country friends from the Boofton Methodist Church wanted to get together on a regular basis and have dinner, socialize, and just hang out. Well, each lady took it upon themselves each week to make dinner. Well, when it came to Janet's turn to make dinner, she wanted to outdo everybody. So she wanted to have steak and mushrooms. But when she went out to find the price of the mushrooms, she said, man, that's just too expensive. And her husband said, why don't you go down to the pasture and just pick some? There's a bunch of them growing by the creek. She said, well, you know, some of those wild ones can be poisonous. So she went and picked them, and they cooked it with a little steak. And this sounds terrible, but they gave it to their dog, Old Spot, just to see if he'd get sick. And Old Spot, he was fine, ate the whole steak. She even hired a helper. And they went ahead and had the steak dinner with mushrooms. Everybody loved it. They're sitting around dinner afterwards. And pretty soon, the little helper came up and said, Mrs. Williams, Old Spot just died. She goes, oh my gosh. Well, she went into a panic. She called the doctor. The doctor said, don't worry. I'm going to come out to the house, but we're probably going to have to give your guests an enema and pump their stomach. Oh my goodness. So the doctor showed up with the EMTs. They did everything they had to do. They left. And everybody's sitting around the house, and they're all looking a little weak and a little drained, sitting around the dinner table. And all of a sudden, the helper lady came back in and said, Mrs. Williams, I just cannot believe that the person that ran over Old Spot didn't stop. Can you? I love that one. Puts a smile on my face, just like this song by Brad Paisley. I'm gonna miss her.

0: 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And there used to be a show way back when called Father Knows Best. Well, in your case, it's The Father Knew Best.
1: Back about a year and a half ago, I was looking for work, and I was blessed with two really good job offers. I prayed about it. I went to my pastor about it. I asked all my friends to pray, asked advice of everyone. Finally, I chose a job, and I really didn't feel good either way about one of the jobs. I never really had a peace about choosing one or the other.
0: Mm-hmm.
1: Well, I either made a really wrong decision, or I needed to go through that. The Lord needed me to go through it or something, because it was the worst year of my life. It was living hell, and the amount of hours I worked, I mean, I never saw my kids. Well, then, at the end of that year, the Lord opened up literally another job, making more money, doing exactly what I wanted to do in a really good Christian family-based company that understands the difference between, you know, balance of life and career and things of that nature.
0: Right.
1: And I just wanted to praise the Lord for that, because it was all Him.

0: That was Ella Langley. She's loving life again. You're listening to Rise Up Country. And we've all talked about the power of prayer. We'll wait until you hear this story coming up next on the Rise Up Stars and Stripes Salute.
1: If you've got a message of hope, dial 844-717-7774. Rise up.
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0: 25 years after 9/11, can you believe it? Hey, this is John with Rise Up Country. And this Stars and Stripes salute is a reminder of the power of prayer.
17: My son, after 9/11, would do his part. While he was in the Navy, I came down with cancer. I'd kind of like to give a thanks out to all the men and women aboard the USS Laboon and the USS Gonzales, because the power of prayer helped pull me through.
0: You had the Navy working with God, huh?
17: I had the Navy working with God. Every time they sat down for chow, they said a prayer for my cancer. I pulled through, back to driving a truck over the road again, and hopefully everything's going to be okay. These boys were overseas and looking out for us and taking time out to say,

That was one from Charlie Daniels' album, Steel Witness. Somebody was praying for me. Well, that's it for me, John Ritter. Special thanks to Josh Turner for sharing his faith and his family with us all these years. And a new sound and a new voice in country music. She was with us today, Stella Lefty. Listen, if you like these kind of stories, you can find them on the Rise Up Country podcast. Well, you know what time it is? It's time to load the kids in the car. Make sure you're all wearing your seat belts, and I'll see you in church.

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4: Heading into the holiday weekend, it will be hot. Stay cool, stay hydrated. High temperatures right around 100 for Saturday and low 100s on Sunday. There is a chance we could get a stray shower or storms here. If you're out at the pool or area lakes, just keep an eye to the sky. Still low 100s on Labor Day. In the 2 News Weather Center, I'm Chief Meteorologist Michael Sager.
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6: Heading into the holiday weekend, it will be hot. Stay cool, stay hydrated. High temperatures right around 100 for Saturday and low 100s on Sunday. There is a chance we could get a stray shower or storm, so if you're out at the pool or area lakes, just keep an eye to the sky. Still low 100s on Labor Day. In the 2 News Weather Center, I'm Chief Meteorologist Michael Sager.
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1: News. I'm Paul Stevens. President Trump speaking a short time ago on the continuing conflict with Iran.
2: Iran wants to make a deal so bad. They're calling constantly. They want to make a deal. They got to make the right deal. I'm not going to make a deal that's no good.
1: That comment from outside the Irish Open golf tournament in Doonburg, Ireland, where the president is wrapping up a weekend visit. An attack near the Strait of Hormuz.
3: One person is dead, four others hurt, after an Iranian commercial ship was reportedly struck near the Strait of Hormuz. The U.S. military, which has previously struck Iranian-flagged vessels while enforcing a blockade, has not claimed responsibility. A second ship in the vital waterway was also reportedly hit by a projectile.
1: And that is Fox's Claudia Cowan. 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
6: Heading into the holiday weekend, it will be hot. Stay cool, stay hydrated. High temperatures right around 100 for Saturday and low 100s on Sunday. There is a chance we could get a stray shower or storm, so if you're out at the pool or area lakes, just keep an eye to the sky. Still low 100s on Labor Day. In the 2 News Weather Center, I'm Chief Meteorologist Michael Sager.
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2: Well, hello and welcome to American Country Countdown. I'm your host, Ryan Fox, with the biggest stars in America and the hits that are the soundtrack to your 2026. We got a lot for you this weekend. Kane Brown is stopping by to hang here in the next 15 minutes. Can't wait to catch up with him. The song Woman is making a hard push for number one this weekend. So is Taylor Swift with I Knew It, I Knew You. But do either of them have what it takes to knock off Luke Combs from our top spot with Be By You? We'll find out soon from our ACC O'Reilly Auto Parts studio. But first, she's on tour this weekend in Oslo, Norway, on Cloud 9 and singing Medicine, Megan Maroney on American Country Countdown.
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0: Megan Maroney. Medicine, number 30 on American Country Countdown. It's Ryan Fox, and thanks to you, our ACC family, we are now nominated this year for a CMA Award. Very honored to be up for weekly national broadcast personality for the 60th annual CMAs, country music's biggest night. So proud to have the support of country fans, not only here in North America, but all around the world. Good luck to all the nominees, and here's a guy who knows a thing or two about the CMAs. With 11 trophies under his belt, Blake Shelton. Let him in anyway. American Country Countdown.
1: Number 10.

Chase Matthew debuting at number 28 on American Country Countdown. It's Holding It Down. I'm Ryan. And Kane Brown grew up in Georgia and has a special childhood friend who's also a country star. Not only grew up in the same town as him, but attended the same school. I'm talking about Lauren Elena. And we talked to Kane about his long-term friendship with Lauren after they sing their former ACC number one, What Ifs, on American Country Countdown. You say-

0: Kane Brown and Lauren Elena, their former ACC number one. It's What Ifs, an American Country Countdown. Hanging here with Kane Brown right now. You guys, Kane, have gone back a long ways. You went to middle school together, and I just saw where you and Lauren, both your families, went on vacation together. What'd y'all do?
1: She came down to my Florida house. We just bought a new Florida home, couple streets over, and she came down. I think she was already staying down there for a week, so she got to come over and hang out and see the new house. And we went to the beach club and got to shoot some content, but also just getting to, you know, naturally hang out as friends. And so it was easy.
0: Yeah, I'm loving the new duet with you and Lauren Elena. Never

0: Hard to believe it's been 10 years since you guys last teamed up.
1: Yeah, it's wild. We say that now. We got to release a song every decade.
0: There you go. Well, why was this song the perfect thing to do together?
1: Oh, she's about to put out her new record, and she wanted me on it, so she asked me, and I listened to the song and thought it was super catchy, and only fair, she did one for my record, I'd do one for hers, and yeah, like I said, I liked the song, so I went over, and it made it really easy for me, everything. I didn't have to write nothing and do nothing, I just had to sing my part.
0: Here with Kane Brown on ACC. Kane, we talked to your buddy Lauren Elena, your middle school buddy, a couple weeks ago on the show, and she told us that the first time that she met you was in choir. She said you're kind of shy, you're kind of off to yourself. But then one day she heard you humming a little bit, and she was like, you really need to sing for the teacher. Do you remember that?
1: Yeah. It was strange, but okay. It was Lauren. And I was a new kid to the school. And so like, I knew all the athletes, like, because I played baseball coming up with them. And I was trying to get in PE, but PE was full, so they put me in choir. And so I was, you know, I didn't know anybody in there. And of course, Lauren's in there, and Lauren's the same as she is now, just outgoing and a crazy voice. And I was just humming in a corner by myself, and she yanked me up and told me I had to sing in front of the teachers, and I had like a little solo that I ended up having to do.
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12: Number 27.

Russell Dickerson, Worth Your Wild, 27 on American Country Countdown. I'm Ryan Fox, and if you or someone you know sent a kid back to school recently, you know the cost to do that has gone up significantly. One of the things that has really skyrocketed since last year is the price of a school lunchbox, up a whopping 27%. Do you remember those? What was your favorite? Mine had to be the Dukes of Hazzard lunchbox. I know, that's dating me a little bit. Meanwhile, packing the lunch and the hits, Dustin Lynch, Easy to Love on AC.

He's to be back on the show to join us soon. Dustin Lynch, 26. Easy to Love on American Country Countdown. It's Ryan Fox with all the hits and the stars, coast to coast and around the world. And Kane Brown is hanging with us this weekend. Talk to him about his childhood friend and current collaborator, Lauren Alaina, a little more after we play the band that Lauren toured with recently, Rascal Flatts, Fast Cars and Freedom, and AC

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1: It ain't talking about girls, but I got a woman. Yeah, I got a woman right here in my hands.
0: Kane, a few minutes ago, we were talking about how you and Lauren Elena first met. You were in middle school. You were in choir. You were the new kid in class. You were humming over in the corner. Lauren heard you and said, you really ought to be singing in front of the teacher. And as Lauren tells the story, the teacher made you sing in front of the class. Do you remember the song that you sang?
2: Yeah, I can only imagine.
0: Yes. It's just wild to me to think about how that all started for both of you. You guys met in middle school. You've gone on to have these really successful country careers. And now your kids are growing up together. Do you ever think about that? Like, sit and think about the journeys that you both have had?
2: Yeah. Like, I've been telling everybody, she's kind of what got me here. You know, I was, I rooted for her on American Idol, and she's, you know, what showed me that she could make it out of that small town, and that I could, and, or anybody could really if they put their mind to it. And, I watched, they brought her back in town for a parade. I remember I moved schools halfway through the year. And so I went back down and made sure that I saw the parade and just kind of followed her career. I was hoping she was going to win and was telling everybody about her. And I remember messaging her while I was doing my thing on social media, and we caught up on social media, and then I told her I was moving to Nashville. And so we caught up and got lunch, and then, I wrote the song What Ifs. I was in the writing room with Jordan Schmidt and them, and I said, hey, do you care if I have my friend come over and sing on this? It's another female artist. And they're like, yeah, sure. And then Lauren walks in, they're like, you didn't tell us your friend was Lauren Elena. And so, yeah, then the rest was history.
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Graylin James, Water to Wedding, 25 on American Country Countdown. And Ryan Fox. And up next, one of the coolest things you can see at a concert is when they bring out a surprise guest. Megan Maroney did it at a recent tour stop, and we'll tell you who in 6 minutes. First, though, up three notches this weekend, Coe Wetzel and Ella Langley. It's Jaded, ACC.

0: The hit number one here on American Country Countdown in November of 2009. Need You Now, Lady A on ACC. It's Ryan. And recently, when her Cloud 9 tour visited Nashville's Bridgestone Arena, Megan Maroney invited Charles, Dave, and Hillary to the stage to sing that hit, as Dave Haywood explains.
1: We are headed to Bridgestone Arena to sing with Megan Maroney on her tour. 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
9: He's a ranch hand in a pinch, man. 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

0: That massive hit is just one of many reasons he's a 2026 inductee into the Country Music Hall of Fame. Tim McGraw, let's live like you were dying.
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0: It's Ryan, and that song also the biggest song of the year we're traveling to in our ACC Time Machine, where we give you the facts and you tell us the year we're in. Are you ready? Here we go.
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0: Shrek, Donkey, and the crew return for Shrek 2, and it tops the domestic U.S. box office, bringing in over $440 million. Not bad. Justin Timberlake and Janet Jackson performed at the Super Bowl, and the infamous wardrobe malfunction had us all doing a double take.
5: 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It's cleaner.
0: And speaking of Justin Timberlake, he later starred in the movie The Social Network, not during the year we traveled to, but Facebook did debut during this year, as we can clearly see from the window of our ACC Time Machine. So, do you know the year? Live Like You Were Dying from Tim McGraw was a massive hit. 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If you guessed the year 2004, then you guessed right. You've earned a trip all the way back to 2026 on our ACC Time Machine. 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
7: News. I'm Pam Puso. Whoever wins AI wins. That from President Trump, who appeared to downplay the technology's potential safety concerns despite warnings from some AI developers.
8: I think you have a lot of negative voices that are bringing it up that shouldn't be bringing it up, and they're bringing up things that won't happen.
7: That viewpoint differs from House Minority Leader Hakeem Jeffries.
9: We should take decisive action now, so that we can slow down, as the CEOs have recently acknowledged, slow down the pace of development.
7: The New York Democrat on ABC's This Week. Fresh attacks aimed at Saudi Arabia by Houthi rebels in Yemen. This after the Houthis captured a key port city along the coast of the Red Sea and an island. 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
11: So how many Q-tips should we stuff in there?
10: Well, the correct guess, or the one closest without going over, will get one lucky person more than $7,000 worth of stuff to turn your backyard into the ultimate backyard, including a Gravely zero-turn mower from Woodco Outdoor Living and a ton of other great stuff from Oakey Mart and Marvin's Mowers, like a fire pit, patio furniture, gas grill,

0: If you're out at the pool or area lakes, just keep an eye to the sky. Still low 100s on Labor Day. In the 2 News Weather Center, I'm Chief Meteorologist Michael Sager.
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3: From the ACC O'Reilly Auto Parts Studio to your radio or listening device, this is American Country Countdown. I'm your host, Ryan Fox, and we all know Kane Brown is famous, but do his kids know that he is? We're going to ask him, coming up here in the next 15 minutes. Plus, you're exactly one song away from an ACC world premiere from Jason Aldean. So don't go anywhere. First, though, we jump back into the countdown, and Hudson Westbrook painted you pretty. 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

0: Watson Westbrook, number 22 on American Country Countdown. That's Painted You Pretty. I'm Ryan Fox, and I love playing all the biggest hits for you every weekend, all the way to number one, but also playing the new songs for you, too, like this from Jason Aldean from his Songs About Us album. 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
1: American.

Eric Church, Morgan Wallen, and Tim McGraw. It's MacArthur, number 21 on American Country Countdown. Ryan here. Kane Brown is hanging with us this weekend on ACC. And we know that Kane is super talented and also super well-known in the world of country. But has that filtered down to his kids? We go back to school and talk family with Kane Brown after he and his wife Caitlin sing this former ACC number one, Thank God, American Country Countdown.

0: Our guest this weekend, Kane Brown and his wife, Caitlin, and their number one hit from February of 2023. Thank God. On American Country Countdown. And Ryan and Kane, you have such a beautiful family. Every time I see him on Instagram, I'm just like, wow, you guys have the perfect family. You have your two daughters, Kingsley and Cody. They're 6 years old and 4 years old. And then you have your young son, Crew, who's two. So I guess for the oldest, it's school time now?
1: Yeah, both my oldest are, they're both homeschooled. So they're both in school together. Cody's learning. She's getting to learn a little bit up because of Kingsley. But yeah, yeah, both homeschool. I think kindergarten.
0: Does dad help them with their math homework?
1: No. I ask them what they learn whenever they come out. They can tell you every president, which I think is very impressive.
0: Wow.
1: Yeah, because I cannot.
0: Yes. Is that Caitlin teaching them at home, or you have someone
1: come in? No, we have a teacher. We've tried it with us. They just won't pay attention. But we have their little desk in a room, and another, like, an actual teacher comes in. They stay in there, and they actually learn. Homework sessions are terrible. So
0: have they figured out that dad's famous yet or not?
1: Kingsley, yes. Cody, I don't think has yet.
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3: 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Number 20.

Jelly Roll, number 20 on American Country Countdown. That is Hands Up and Ryan Fox. If you're needing to put yourself in a good mood, then check out this survey I've just got a hold on from our friends at HelloFresh. According to the latest intel, tacos are the best food to put you in a good mood. With bacon and eggs and a nice juicy steak top on the list. So, I don't know, maybe you combine them all together, make some nice breakfast tacos. Someone pass the guac. Meanwhile, John Party's taking his boots off. American Country Countdown. Number

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1: Up three to number 19, John Party with Boots Off on American Country Countdown. And John's going to be bringing the party in 2027, opening for The King. Today, where you can see him and George Strait and a list of big-name stars after this ACC number one from George. Write this down, an ACC

0: Long live the king. 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Write this down. An ACC Extra on American Country Countdown. It's Ryan Fox with all the hits and the stars, coast to coast and around the world. And even though George isn't doing it full time, he will be a part of a big weekend featuring some country heavy hitters next year. George, along with Jason Aldean, Brooks and Dunn, Zach Topp, and John Party, will all take the stage at the Boots in the Park Fest in Albuquerque, New Mexico, May 14th through the 16th. Tickets went on sale Friday. 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
1: An ACC Next track, New and Now, from Flatland Cavalry. It's Never Coming Back on American Country Countdown. It's Ryan Fox, and Miranda Lambert has a big voice and a big heart. If you don't believe me, just Google Mutt Nation. It's her quest to help out abandoned animals. She does such a great job with that. 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

0: That song is now the longest running number one non-holiday song in the history of Billboard's Hot 100 chart. It's all genre. Amazing run for Ella Langley. It's Choosin' Texas on American Country Countdown. It's Ryan Fox. And over the past few weeks, we've highlighted different artists covering that song, from Matthew McConaughey to Thomas Rhett to Niall Horan. But who better to cover it than one of the song's co-writers, Miranda Lambert? Love that. Miranda playing that song as part of a free show for our service members at Naval Station Norfolk, Virginia. Thank you so much for doing that, Miranda. And if you're currently serving on bases around the world and ships at sea, listening to us on American Forces Radio, thank you for your service as the countdown rolls on.
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1: 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Number 17.

Dan and Shay, Say So, number 17 on American Country Countdown. It's Ryan, and Riley Green is doing something he's never done before. He talks about it after an ACC Next track, New and Now, from Tucker Wetmore. It's Who Told You That? American Country Countdown.

0: Think Is You Drunk, up two spots to number 16 on American Country Countdown. That is Riley Green. It's Ryan Fox. And Riley is following in the footsteps of other big-time country stars like Reba and Blake Shelton, joining the cast of the new season of The Voice. Here he sits down with fellow coaches Adam Levine, Kelly Clarkson, and Queen Latifah to talk about this big opportunity in front of him.
1: When it became a conversation that I might potentially be able to be a coach on the show, it's kind of hard for me to comprehend because y'all all seem really famous to me.
2: I think you're super famous.
1: Well, yeah. I mean, I've been listening to y'all for so long, and I'm watching y'all on the show. It's crazy that this has all kind of come together, and thinking about it now, I don't know that I could have picked a better group. Like, it's nice that we got
2: good
1: people
2: answer.
1: That know what they're doing, and then we got two that don't, but I've seen her host and the personality she has, and I kind of feel like I can just kind of kick back and relax.
0: Yeah. Can't wait. The Voice with coaches Riley Green, Queen Latifah, Kelly Clarkson, and OG Adam Levine premieres September 21st on NBC.
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6: News. I'm Paul Stevens. President Trump earlier today talks about the future of artificial intelligence in the U.S.
7: We can put guardrails, we can do this and that, but I think you have a lot of negative forces that are bringing it up that shouldn't be bringing it up, and they're bringing up things that won't happen. But whoever wins with AI wins.
6: Republicans are promising $5,000 for every American if they hold on to the House and Senate in November, but House Democratic Leader Hakeem Jeffries is not buying it.
8: Donald Trump promised to actually lower costs on day one. Costs haven't gone down, they've gone up. Donald Trump promised not to start endless wars in the Middle East, but to stop them, and then turned around and did the exact opposite in Iran. Donald Trump even promised to love and cherish Medicaid, and then enacted the largest cut to Medicaid in American history.
6: Leader Jeffries, today on ABC's This Week, America's listening to Fox News.
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12: Heading into the holiday weekend, it will be hot. Stay cool, stay hydrated. High temperatures right around 100 for Saturday and low 100s on Sunday. There is a chance we could get a stray shower or storms here. If you're out at the pool or area lakes, just keep an eye to the sky. Still low 100s on Labor Day. In the 2 News Weather Center, I'm Chief Meteorologist Michael Sager.
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0: 2 hours down, 2 hours to go. This is the number one country music countdown in the world. American Country Countdown. I'm Ryan Fox from the ACC O'Reilly Auto Parts Studio, and there's a couple things that have changed as of late with our guest this weekend, Kane Brown. Have you noticed? We delve deeper with the country A-lister here in the next 15 minutes, plus learn how Reba is paying it forward. Meanwhile, Zach Topp's spending the weekend in Tahoe playing the Lake Tahoe Amphitheater, and he's playing right now on American Country Countdown. This is South Obscenity.
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Zach Top, South of Sanity, number 15 on American Country Countdown. It's Ryan Fox, and still so sad about the passing of Dolly Parton, and still amazed how many people from every walk of life love the country icon. Other celebrities that folks are fond of, according to a new list, include Keanu Reeves, Carol Burnett, Julie Andrews, and another country icon, Willie Nelson. Let's protect all of them at all costs. Meanwhile, Shaboozy and Kevin Powers have an ACC sure shot. This one should have joined the countdown very soon. Move on. American Country Countdown.

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0: Loving that song, Loving Life Again, number 14, Ella Langley on American Country Countdown. Ryan Fox with the hits. And in order to have longevity in any walk of life, you often have to reinvent yourself or at least improve yourself. There's a new version of Kane Brown we're really liking, and we're talking about it with him after this former ACC number one with Marshmello, Miles on It, American Country Countdown.
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1: That hit number one here in our countdown in March of 2024. Our guest this weekend, Kane Brown and Marshmello, Miles on It on ECC. Ryan here with Kane, and you've described this as your new era. I know you're working on new music right now, which we're excited to hear. What would you say is the biggest difference between Kane now and the Kane Brown of the Heaven era?
2: I think I'm just, my voice has definitely grown, but I would say I think I'm just going to go for, I'm just going to go for hit songs now. Stop trying to chase something different. I think I'm just going to hear a hit, and I'm going to sing a hit.
1: And that's, sounds good to me.
2: Yeah, I think that's just what it is, you know what I mean? Like, I've tried to get personal in the past, but that kind of takes away from other people. And we have, you know, I think, like, maybe two personal songs on the record, but the rest are just, like, radio, let's go.
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22: Number

Zach John King up two notches to number 13 on this weekend's ACC. Let's get to drinking. And Ryan Fox. And next weekend, we'll welcome Luke Bryan back to American Country Countdown for an exclusive interview you're only going to hear right here on ACC. Looking forward to catching up with Luke, talking all about his new album, Signs, that comes out on Friday. It's got this song on it, Country and She Knows It, American Country Countdown. Number

Brian at number 12 on American Country Countdown. That is country and she knows it. And Ryan Fox with you and the hits. Kane Brown hanging with us this weekend. And Kane recently gave some things up, which we're going to talk to Kane about in a couple minutes. Now, if you want a hint as to what one of these things is, listen closely to this song from Blake Shelton. Boys Are Out Here, an ACC Extra.

0: 13, Lake Shelton. Boys around here on American Country Countdown. You got Ryan Fox hanging out here this weekend with Kane Brown. And Kane has given up some things in his life as of late. Kane, there's that line in that song, chew tobacco spit. You've given up nicotine. You've also cut back on drinking. You're just getting healthier overall, which I think is fantastic. But what would you say is harder, quitting those things or turning down late night fast food runs?
1: Oh, fast food. I don't eat fast food. That's easy.
0: Oh, you don't? Okay.
1: No. But I will say the nicotine thing, I don't even think it's necessarily the nicotine. It might have done something because I was pretty angry for a certain time. But it was more of the, was it the mouth asphyxiation or whatever they call it? I think that was more what it was. Cause like I still, like I don't, like dip or anything, but like I still like need to chew gum or something like that. So.
0: Right.
1: It's almost like a tick.
0: Yep. Yeah. Yep. Just get so used to it. Yeah.
1: Yeah.
0: Who's the last artist or famous person that made you feel starstruck, Kane Brown?
1: Made me feel starstruck? I was playing the Wynn, playing golf at the Wynn, and I see this very tall guy at the next fairway in front of me, and it was LeBron James, and didn't say hey, didn't get a picture, didn't wave, didn't do nothing, but I was just like, yo, it's cool that I'm within 150 yards of this guy.
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0: Jason Aldean at number 11 on American Country Countdown. It's, don't tell me. It's Ryan, and I'm always interested in a good list. Got one right here. I'm especially interested in a list when it has country stars on the top of the list. And this one involves women and who they are thinking about. Curious? Get the full rundown in our ACC Inside America after Lauren Elena and Chase Matthew moving up one spot to land in the 10th spot this weekend. It's all my exes on American Country Countdown.
1: 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Another.

0: George Strait in an ACC Extra, The Fireman. Hard to believe that song didn't reach number one, but it did crack the top five back in 1985 right here on American Country Countdown. Great song and the perfect setup for what we're about to do right now.
1: ACC.
2: Inside America.
0: You got Ryan. And when I came across this survey, I knew I had to share it with you. Recently, it was asked of women, which male professions do you like to fantasize about the most? 20% of women fantasize about going out with a high-powered businessman. 17% of you like your cowboys. 16% picked rock stars. Another 16% opted for athletes. While 12% of women in this new survey desired firefighters and policemen. I don't see radio DJs on this list. I guess that's not surprising. So who would you add to this list? 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

An ACC next track, New and Now, from Jacob Hackworth. That's What Took You So Long on American Country Countdown. It's Ryan Fox with all the hits and the stars, coast to coast and around the world. And they say some of the best ideas are ones that are stolen. I love what Reba did and how she's using it today. Hear from Miss Reba after Ella and Morgan. I Can't Love You Anymore. American Country Countdown. Number

0: ACC number one from 2010. 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Reba on American Country Countdown. It's Ryan, and thanks so much for turning on the radio this weekend to hang with us. Speaking of Reba, have you heard about this? She recently opened up to Cowboys and Indians magazine to share something she's doing at her Reba's Place restaurant in Atoka, Oklahoma. Check this out.
1: A while back, a friend of mine, he emailed me. He said, I was up here in Ohio at my favorite restaurant, and I saw on the bulletin board, and they had a little piece of paper. If you know somebody that can't afford a meal, take this piece of paper and let us know, and no questions asked, they can come in and have a free meal. So I told Chef Curtis about it. And so we started that program here. If anybody wants to donate to the Pay It Forward program, somebody needs a meal, it's already paid for. Mm-hmm. And so he went one step forward. There is a company called Go Belly that you can get on their website and order food from all over the country. And Reba's Place is one of the restaurants. And so you can get on their website and you can order your food, and then they let Chef know and they have it all ready to ship out. So we started doing that before Christmas, and Chef Curtis took it a step forward. He got with the churches here in Atoka and said, do you have any families that need a little help during Christmas time? And so they boxed up 150 boxes of Christmas dinner, and one of the preachers told Chef Curtis that a woman told him that her children had never had Christmas dinner. Wow. Chef said, that's why we get in this business, to give back. How about that?
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5: Fox News, I'm Carmen Roberts. And Iranian state media says that an Iranian cargo vessel was struck early today in the Strait of Hormuz, killing one person and injuring four. President Trump speaking in Ireland today.
6: I will tell you this. Iran wants to make a deal so bad. They are calling constantly. They want to make a deal. They got to make the right deal. I'm not going to make a deal that's no good.
5: That attack is drawing attention back to the Strait after Iran-backed Houthi rebels captured an island in another key oil route in the Red Sea. Mounting pressure on Ukraine after more deadly Russian strikes.
7: Russian President Vladimir Putin out with a new warning to the West. He says sending European troops into Ukraine would amount to a direct conflict with Russia. This after some European leaders backed a potential peacekeeping force.
5: Fox's Claudia Cowan, America's listening to Fox News.
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13: 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Heading into the holiday weekend, it will be hot. Stay cool, stay hydrated. High temperatures right around 100 for Saturday and low 100s on Sunday. There is a chance we could get a stray shower or storms here. If you're out at the pool or area lakes, just keep an eye to the sky. Still low 100s on Labor Day. In the 2 News Weather Center, I'm Chief Meteorologist Michael Sager.
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0: Luke Albert Combs has had the number one song here in American Country Countdown for two straight weeks. Can you hold off Taylor Swift, Stella Lefty, and Kane Brown to do it for 3 weeks in a row? We'll find out this hour from the ACC O'Reilly Auto Parts Studio. It's Ryan Fox. And speaking of Kane Brown, he is hanging with us on the show this weekend. More with Kane right here in the next 15 minutes. First, though, moving up two spots this weekend, Morgan Wallen. Been by now. ACC.

Morgan Wallen, number 8. It's Been By Now on American Country Countdown. You got Ryan Fox, and rumors are out there about a new album from Morgan in 2027. Typically, he releases something new every other year, and with I'm the Problem coming out in 2025, we could be due. The story will continue to track here at ACC. Meanwhile, the deluxe edition of Parker McCollum's self-titled fifth studio album came out in March. With this one on it, Killing Me is an ACC Extra.

John Morgan moving up one spot to number 7 on American Country Countdown. That is Kid Myself. Ryan Fox with the hits. Kane Brown is our special guest this weekend. On the road this weekend, too, at the McHenry Music Festival in Illinois and the Soaring Eagle Casino in Michigan for 2 big shows. I remember one of the first times I saw Kane, he was opening for these guys. Florida Georgia Line, the Dig Your Roots Tour. You should get up on stage and sing this one with him. Former ACC number 1, FGL, Sundays, American Country Countdown.

Ryan and Tyler, Florida Georgia Line, and their big ACC number one from 2015 at Sunday's American Country Countdown. Lion.

0: than men.
1: Having so much fun with Kane Brown on the show this weekend, buddy. You have made a career out of reinventing yourself over the years. What's one thing 5 years from now people might be surprised to see Kane Brown doing outside of music?
2: Be surprised? I don't know. Write. I would say probably write a movie.
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2: Direct a movie. 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
1: maybe
2: like
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2: I don't know. Maybe.
1: I'd watch a movie about Kane Brown. Who would play you in this movie?
2: I don't know. Hopefully a nice 6'2", dark, handsome man.
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0: Kenny Chesney, number 6 on American Country Countdown. Let's carry on. Ryan Fox here with all the hits and the stars. And Kenny's new album, Silver Sands Marina, is out in just a couple weeks. So excited about this. Out on September 25th. You know it's going to be good. And Luke Bryan is embracing the new as well. He'll discuss that after this former ACC number 1 from 2014 played again. American Country Countdown.
1: She was.

0: Ryan. It's played again on American Country Countdown. It's Ryan Fox. By the way, Luke Bryan is our special guest here on ACC next weekend. You don't want to miss it. We'll talk all about his new album, Signs. And as Luke recently shared, not only is he about embracing his new album, but also just embracing new talent.
1: The album has just been a fun thing to, as long as I live, I will try to write a few. I will always try to write a few, but I will always lean on the new young talent that's out there showing up every day, living their experiences, putting pen to pad. And I'm so blessed that I still get to do my career at a high level. As long as it feels like it's at a high level, I will continue to try to operate at a high level. If I ever look like that guy that I'm looking at myself and I'm like, you are not at a high level right now, I will try to retire at a high level.
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an ACC sure shot. That would be sure to join the countdown very soon. Corey Kent. That's Empty Words on American Country Countdown. It's Ryan Fox, and this weekend, American Country Countdown remembers the 25th anniversary of the September 11th terrorist attacks. A lot of sad and a lot of patriotism came out of that day, and it still lives inside many of us to this very day. There are also a lot of country songs that come out of those feelings, and one of the biggest we'll play, and we'll hear about how it came about after Bailey Zimmerman, Chevy Silverado, American Country Countdown.

0: Toby Keith, courtesy of the Red, White, and Blue, as we remember the 25th anniversary of the September 11th terrorist attacks, September 11th, 2001, on American Country Countdown. I'm Ryan Fox, and Toby, of course, is no longer with us, sadly, but that song lives on. And before he passed away, Toby revealed how that song came about.
1: So I was playing on a fantasy football team, and I had this sheet that I had to fill out. It was laying there in my gym, and I flipped it over. And in 25 minutes or something, I wrote the lyric down to courtesy of Red, White, and Blue. And I knew it would be polarizing. I knew it would be a lightning rod. And I prayed about it. But end of the day, it was a battle cry for our guys to go win and get back home safely and go do what Americans really do.
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So much fun. Kane Brown is our guest this weekend on ACC, and this song could soon be at the top of the charts. We'll talk to Kane about Woman after we play it.

0: number three song in America this weekend from our guests with this Kane Brown, that is Woman, American Country Countdown. It's Ryan and Kane. Congratulations on that song.
1: Thank you.
0: Obviously, you're not surprised by this song doing so well. It's a hit.
1: No, man, I'm always surprised and excited, man. I never take it for granted.
0: Well, you live in a house with three women. You have your two daughters and your lovely wife, Caitlin. What has living in that home taught you about women?
1: They're always right. They're smarter than you.
0: Mm-hmm.
1: And just do what they say.
0: Right. Everything will be fine.
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3: 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The countdown is on. 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
0: Taylor Swift could be doing something she hasn't done in a while here at ACC. Let's have a number one song. This one certainly has the firepower, though. It has worked up the charts very quickly. So just outside the top spot, though, this weekend. Taylor, I knew it. I knew you. American Country Countdown.
12: Number

0: Taylor Swift, the Toy Story 5 soundtrack. I knew it. I knew you. Number two on American Country Countdown. It's Ryan Fox. And now we have arrived to the number one song in America. And it's by an artist who's going to be super busy once again in 2027 on his My Kind of Saturday Night tour, playing major cities all across North America, including Arlington, Texas, Minneapolis, Minnesota, Detroit, Philadelphia, Foxborough, Pittsburgh, Kansas City, Edmonton, and Vancouver. If you've ever seen one of his concerts, you know he brings it every time. Just like right now, because for the third week in a row, he's got the number one song in the land. The number one song in America on American Country Countdown for the third straight week belongs to Luke Combs. 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

0: There you have it. The number one song in America for the third straight week on American Country Countdown. It's Luke Combs with Be By You. American Country Countdown is the longest running country countdown show in the USA. Broadcasting this week and every week from our ACC O'Reilly Auto Parts studio, the countdown was created by Casey Kasem, Dom Bastani, and Tom Rounds. ACC is a production of Westwood One. Special thanks to Chris Carson, Dingo O'Brien, Corey Linton, and Susan Stevens for helping us bring you the biggest hits and the biggest stars every weekend right here. A big thanks to our special guest this week, Kane Brown. And make sure you join us next week when Luke Bryan will be dropping by. And we may just have a brand new number one song. Until then, this is Ryan Fox saying be safe, take care of each other, and we'll see you then.
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3: I'm Kathleen Maloney. The war in the Middle East expanding as Houthi rebels capture more territory near a crucial shipping strait.
4: Now, they've already taken a key port city of Mocha, but what is more concerning to the West is their control over territory near a key strait, the Bab el-Mandeb Strait. Through this strait passes about 12% of the world's oil.
3: Fox's Steve Harrigan. Iran denies any involvement with the Houthis' actions. Lawsuits to prevent ICE agents from going to polling sites on Election Day are unnecessary, according to Border Czar Tom Homan.
5: Look, I have not seen any operational plans or any discussions on any immigration enforcement operation at polling places. This is another fear tactic. This is another attack on ICE and this administration.
3: He spoke on Fox's The Sunday Briefing. America is listening to Fox News.
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11: Welcome to the official Texas Countdown. I'm Chuck Taylor. We are counting down the top 20 songs being reported by Texas Radio to the Texas Regional Radio Report. This week, a couple songs make their debut on the countdown. A few artists make some serious moves, and by the time we get to number one, we'll have a brand new song sitting at the top of the chart. Plus, we'll check in with this week's guest, Adam Hood. Let's get to it. Caitlin Butts has been putting her own spin on country music for years, and her latest single was written with Natalie Hembe and Lola Kirk. It's a sharp take on jealousy and romantic freedom, and it opens this week's countdown at number 20. Here's Caitlin Butts, Never Really Mine.
12: Big

0: That's the Josh Abbott Band debuting at number 19 with Fan of You. The Lubbock Band has been part of the Texas country conversation for years. I'm Chuck Taylor. We've got our first conversation with this week's guest, Adam Hood, on the way, and a couple of interesting moves waiting when we get back.
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10: Heading into the holiday weekend, it will be hot. Stay cool, stay hydrated. High temperatures right around 100 for Saturday and low 100s on Sunday. There is a chance we could get a stray shower or storm, so if you're out at the pool or area lakes, just keep an eye to the sky. Still low 100s on Labor Day. In the 2 News Weather Center, I'm Chief Meteorologist Michael Sager.
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13: Adam Hood is my guest this week on the official Texas Countdown. And I asked him if the goal of his songwriting was to be relatable.
14: It's never been my intention to dig that deep into myself, much less anyone else. And even so, to not just to dig, but to go there with people and for people to go, man, this song really touched me. Like, that's not the intention. The intention is just to, like you said, it's just to create something as honest as I possibly can.

Blaine Bricker wrote Do You Ever Think About Texas himself, and the song was released back in 2025. At number 18, that's Blaine Bricker, Do You Ever Think About Texas. Up to our number 17 song, and another brand new entry this week as Amanda Kate Ferris brings us a song about a relationship that has crossed a line you can't exactly uncross. Here's Amanda with Cheat On You.

0: That's Amanda Kate Ferris with her new single, Cheat on You, at number 17. I'm Chuck Taylor. There's more music ahead, and we'll take a closer look at an artist and a song that's getting a little extra attention this week.
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7: I'm Chuck Taylor. We're counting down the top 20 songs in Texas this week based on the reports coming in to the Texas Regional Radio Report. The guys in Caleb Sutton and the High Stakes have a new single that's been climbing the Texas chart since its release back in June. It's already made its way into the Texas Regional Radio Report, and this week it's taking another big step. At number 16, here's Caleb Sutton and the High Stakes. Howdy, ma'am.

0: That's Roses and Weeds, up two spots this week to number 15 with It's You. The countdown keeps moving, and we'll get another visit with Adam Hood before this hour comes to a close.
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8: Heading into the holiday weekend, it will be hot. Stay cool, stay hydrated. High temperatures right around 100 for Saturday and low 100s on Sunday. There is a chance we could get a stray shower or storms here. If you're out at the pool or area lakes, just keep an eye to the sky. Still low 100s on Labor Day. In the 2 News Weather Center, I'm Chief Meteorologist Michael Sager.
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0: Welcome back. Up to our number 14 song is Ronnie Bowen's Ain't That a Drink is still climbing, and it makes another two-position jump this week to number 14.

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1: Adam Hood is my guest this week on the official Texas Countdown, and he one time told me about recording in a haunted studio.
2: We all left the studio, and Rob Evans, the studio manager, had the GoPro on his camera, just filming in real time, and you could clearly hear a conversation going on between a man and a woman in there. And I mean, I don't know who it was, but I know that they were there. And then Brent said that he and Ben Ratliff, my manager, they were down there, and I think someone had heard. I guess they had heard footsteps upstairs and thought that it was Charlie. And so Brent called or text messaged Charlie and said, "Hey man, we're walking out the door. Just lock up when you leave." And Charlie was like, "Oh, I'm already at the house."

0: At number 13, that's Celestial Alcozer with Midnight Blues moving up another spot. The song released back in February, and it follows a run of singles that go back to Honest in 2019. I'm Chuck Taylor. We've got two more songs to close out the hour, and we're getting close to the biggest part of the countdown.
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0: The story behind a good country song is often a missed opportunity, but Tice Delk has built an entire song around that feeling. Would Have Been It was written by Delk and Nicolette Hayford, Spencer Jordan, and Dave Cohen. And it's part of his 7-song EP, Everything But Gone. Before we get to Tice, Chuck Wimmer and Brandy Beelen move another spot higher with You and Whiskey.

0: That's Ty Stelk at number 11 with Woulda Been It. And that's the end of hour one. We've still got the top 10, more time with our guest Adam Hood, a featured track, and a brand new number one all waiting on us.
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3: News. I'm Carmen Roberts. Reports of an attack on an Iranian cargo ship and ramped up fighting is worsening the world's oil supplies.
4: The U.S. military, which has previously struck Iranian flag vessels while enforcing a blockade, has not claimed responsibility. A second ship in the vital waterway was also reportedly hit by a projectile.
3: Fox's Claudia Cowan. AI becomes a hot topic for Americans as industry leaders call for a slowdown in its development. Maryland Democratic Governor Wes Moore tells Fox News AI can provide many benefits, but
5: we need guardrails. You know, this cannot be something that is being regulated from Washington and then dictated to our states, because it's our people that end up suffering the consequences of it.
3: Anthropic AI CEO Dario Amode says the AI industry needs time to catch up. 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
0: Welcome back to the official Texas Countdown. I'm Chuck Taylor, and we're into the top 10. The songs getting the most attention from Texas radio this week as reported to the Texas Regional Radio Report. We've already had new entries, some big movers, and the Lone Star Spotlight in the first hour. Now we're getting to the part of the countdown where every position carries a little more weight. We've got another conversation with Adam Hood, and let's get back to it as we get to our number 10 song from Frank Ray, who's steadily been climbing since his countdown debut. And this week, he makes another important move. Third row, George Strait goes from number 11 to number 10.

0: Troubadours in Sierra Hall, moving six spots this week with Feeling Good Again at number 9. The song originally written and recorded by Robert Earl Keen, and this new version brings Sierra's mandolin into the mix with that turnpike sound. I'm Chuck Taylor. We got another visit with our guest, Adam Hood, and the countdown keeps moving as we get closer to the top.
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10: Heading into the holiday weekend, it will be hot. Stay cool, stay hydrated. High temperatures right around 100 for Saturday and low 100s on Sunday. There is a chance we could get a stray shower or storms here. If you're out at the pool or area lakes, just keep an eye to the sky. Still low 100s on Labor Day. In the 2 News Weather Center, I'm Chief Meteorologist Michael Sager.
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0: Adam Hood is my guest this week on the official Texas Countdown, and I asked him what the best part of his job was.
13: The writing stuff has been really fun recently. And I think, you know, and it kind of goes back to the sobriety aspect of it. It kind of got to the point to where, because I couldn't run from my problems anymore, I had to really stop and go, what are you so pissed off about? You know, what's your problem? And I couldn't answer it. So if you can't tell yourself what's wrong with you, then there's no reason to fix it. So maybe then there's nothing wrong with you. And so because of the fact that I had to find a positive side of things, it really started the whole ball rolling of just the challenge of just going in there and trying to work with other people and saying, all right, you know, what is this person really trying to say?

0: That's Timothy Howe continuing his climb this week, moving from number 10 to number 8 with I Don't Drink Anymore. Sundance Head is making a move of his own. After sitting at number 9 last week, Guinevere climbs 2 spots to number 7.
1: Well, he still talks about you, about how you broke his heart, about how you took away the light and left him in the dark.

0: That's Sundance Head at number 7 with Guinevere. I'm Chuck Taylor. There's a special song waiting for you after the break from an artist who's been an important part of the Texas music scene for decades.
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0: Featured track. This week's featured track is a chance to put one more song in front of you from outside the countdown. And this week, we're turning to a Texas original whose career has stretched across decades with songwriting that has influenced generations of artists. He just recently released his new album, Reel to Reel for Real. Here's the new single from Ray Wiley Hubbard, The Night.

0: Muskogee,
1: we heard you and we miss you too. The Muskogee Sky Kings are gearing up for an exciting return as preparations begin for the 2027 season. Player tryouts start this October. 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The countdown is on. 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
5: Back to the countdown, and we're down to the final six songs. I'm Chuck Taylor. This is the official Texas Countdown based on airplay being reported by Texas Radio to the Texas Regional Radio Report. Curtis Grimes has been a familiar name on the Texas charts for years, and this week, That's What Cowboys Do takes another step towards the top. At number six, here's Curtis Grimes.
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0: That's Jason Scott and the High Heat, moving from number 6 to number 5 with Highway Robbery. This has been one of the most impressive climbs lately on the countdown. They debuted a few weeks ago at number 17, moved to 13, then 10, jumped to 6, held it there last week, and now they're at number 5. I'm Chuck Taylor. Coming up, we'll check back in with this week's guest, Adam Hood. And the countdown gets even more interesting from here.
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7: Heading into the holiday weekend, it will be hot. Stay cool, stay hydrated. High temperatures right around 100 for Saturday and low 100s on Sunday. There is a chance we could get a stray shower or storms here. If you're out at the pool or area lakes, just keep an eye to the sky. Still low 100s on Labor Day. In the 2 News Weather Center, I'm Chief Meteorologist Michael Sager.
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0: Welcome back up to our number 4 song for this week in Texas music, as Jenna Paulette has been sitting near the top of the countdown. High Noon holds steady another week at number 4.

0: 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Here's Chuck Taylor with this week's featured artist.
1: Time to check in one final time with this week's guest, Adam Hood. And I asked him to tell me about something that he thinks he's really good at, but his wife would say he's really bad at.
2: Responding to emails. I think I'm really good at getting back to people, and apparently I'm really bad at it. That's one thing. That's probably the most, I think I'm really great at being receptive and responsive, and I don't think I'm very good at it at all.

0: That's Casey Musgraves and Willie Nelson making one of the week's biggest jumps, jumping from number 5 to number 3 with Uncertain Texas. Pretty remarkable pairing on paper, but Willie Nelson has been a musical influence on Casey since long before they ever shared a record. We've reached the final stretch. Two songs remain, and one of them will finish the week at number 1.
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0: We've reached our top two songs for this week in Texas music as Aaron Lloyd has been knocking on the door of the top spot. This week he gets one step closer. Take It Easy Cowgirl moves from number 3 to end up at number

0: That's David Lewis taking the final step this week, moving Floorboard Full of Roses from number 2 to number 1. And there you have it, the top 20 songs in Texas. Thanks to our guest this week, Adam Hood, for joining us, and thanks to you for listening. I'm Chuck Taylor reminding you, get out, support live Texas music, and soak up those honky-tonk nights. And join us again next week for the official Texas Countdown. Until then, keep it country and keep it Texas.
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4: News. I'm Kathleen Maloney. President Trump with predictions about the outcome of the midterm elections.
5: If the Democrats go to get in, our country will be in shambles, and they won't be able to do it. If we get in, we're taking in tremendous amounts of money. We're taking in over $20 trillion in terms of investment.
4: The president speaking outside Air Force One, departing Ireland. Tensions rising in the Mideast amid new threats from Iran and its proxies. Fox's Trey Yinks with the latest.
6: It's not just in Saudi Arabia where they had to shut down the east-to-west crude oil pipeline, but also in the Strait of Hormuz, where overnight yet another vessel was targeted by the IRGC with an unknown projectile.
4: Fighting also intensifies in Yemen, and Houthis launch more attacks on Saudi Arabia. 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

0: Welcome back. I'm your host, Big Steve Kelly, and this is the show that brings back great country memories every weekend with great music from country music's past. And this week, it's the biggest hits of 2006. So let's get started with the debut single that spent 5 straight weeks at number 1 for Carrie Underwood, Jesus, Take the Wheel.
1: She was

Day. That was also Dolly's 25th appearance in the number one spot. I'm Big Steve, and one of country's great baritone voices put his very first single on the chart and took it to number one in 2006. It's Josh Turner with Your Man.

0: written by David Lee Murphy, Living in Fast Forward on Retro Country USA. I'm Big Steve from the Kelly Ranch Studios, and I've got more of the biggest hits of 2006 coming right up.
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10: For the Muskogee and Tahlequah areas, overnight tonight, mostly clear skies, not seeing any storms in our forecast with those lows down to the mid-70s. High temperatures on your Monday into the upper 90s, super close to 100, and about the same forecast for your Tuesday. In the 2 News Weather Center, I'm meteorologist Brandon Woolley.
11: 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Continuous hit country.

There's Rascal Flatts here on Retro Country USA. And a fun fact for you, that song was originally recorded by Mark Wills back in 2003. I'm Big Steve Kelly, and this song marked the first time a rock band ever scored a number one song on the country charts. It's Bon Jovi and Jennifer Aniston.

You're hearing the biggest hits of 2006 this weekend here on Retro Country USA. I'm Big Steve Kelly, and before Jason Aldean was selling out stadiums, he put his very first career number one on the charts with Why?

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1: You're hearing the biggest hits of 2006 this weekend here on Retro Country USA with Big Steve. And we may be in the final days of the summer of 26, but back in 06, Kenny Chesney had our summer anthem, and it was number one for 5 weeks.

0: Beasley on Retro Country USA. I'm Big Steve Kelly, and I've got more of the biggest hits of 2006 coming right up.
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13: For the Muskogee and Tahlequah areas, overnight tonight, mostly clear skies, not seeing any storms in our forecast with those lows down into the mid-70s. High temperatures on your Monday into the upper 90s, super close to 100, and about the same forecast for your Tuesday. In the 2 News Weather Center, I'm meteorologist Brandon Woolley.

Every song of 2006 from Rodney Atkins. I'm Big Steve Kelly, and this duo consisted of Michelle Branch and Jessica Harp. They became the first female duo to top the country charts in 15 years. The Wreckers with Leave.

Big Steve here, and this was the one and only number one song from the Alabama-based band Heartland, but it did become an instant timeless father-daughter wedding dance staple. Here's I Loved Her For